0: Senator.
1: Hurricane season is heating up, with Isaias expected to become the first Atlantic hurricane of the season. ABC News meteorologist Samara Theodore.
2: Pensacola, Mobile, Alabama, really that first half of the Florida Panhandle. You all should be on high alert Friday p.m. through Saturday a.m. So Friday night into Saturday is when we could get that landfall occurring.
1: Alabama Governor Kay Ivey has issued a state of emergency for 40 counties ahead of the hurricane's impact. This is ABC News.
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6: 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Always keeping you weather aware.
7: Here's your K-Country forecast. Lows level off around 55. Tonight, under clear skies, winds out of the southwest around 5 miles per hour. Bright sunshine expected again tomorrow. Daytime highs approaching 83. Clear skies tomorrow night. Lows level off around 52. That's your local forecast update. I'm
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Big Brian and My Baby Loves Me right here inside RC Social Saloon in a full hour of country. Hi there, Rich Cassidy, our favorite day of the week, because the weekend going to get here for you know it. On the way, Lauren Elena Chase Matthew. We'll throw in Ray Kennedy, who is considered in the history of country music a one-hit wonder with his big hit, What a Way to Go. And Montgomery Gentry, Here Is Where I Come From.

0: Lauren, Elena, Chase, Matthew, and all my exes right here inside the saloon. I hope you're having a wonderful week. Jordan Davis on the way. We'll throw in John Michael Montgomery with Life's a Dance. And I'm really a big fan of his son, Walker Montgomery. And he recently recut one of my favorite songs from the 90s, that song by Mark Wills called I Do Cherish You. And he said he's going to be performing that and singing that to his new beautiful bride, who I think they're getting married this coming weekend, as a matter of fact. Trace Adkins, coming up.
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0: Jordan Davis and Turn This Truck Around here inside RC Social Saloon with Riley Green on the way with his latest Think Is You Drunk. How about Dina Carter? And I love her social media handles. Have you ever seen that? Do you follow Dina Carter on Instagram or TikTok or Facebook? It says it is Dina because so many people call her Deanna. No, it is Dina, D-E-A-N-A. It is pronounced Dina, where she comes from, and she says, nope, sometimes people just get it wrong.
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3: Here's your K-Country forecast. Lows level off around 55. Tonight, under clear skies, winds out of the southwest around 5 miles per hour. Bright sunshine expected again. Tomorrow, daytime highs approaching 83. Clear skies. Tomorrow night, lows level off around 52. That's your local forecast update. I'm meteorologist Jennifer Wojcicki from the K-Country Weather Center. Right now, 66.
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0: The latest from Riley Green, that is Think As You Drunk here inside the saloon, extending his That's Just Me tour into 2027, still bringing along Randy Houser, who I believe to be one of the greatest voices in the history of country music. On the way, Ella Langley and Morgan. Yes, the history. I think that's how good he is. Vince Gill, Keith Urban, and how about Zach John King? Hang on.
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1: ABC News, I'm Stephanie Officer. More on-campus support for Jane Doe, the plaintiff in the lawsuit alleging a 2024 gang rape at a Cornell fraternity house. Two student groups, including the Cornell chapter of the NAACP, are hosting a seven-hour sit-in today at the university's Toni Morrison Dining Hall. Professor Juno Salazar-Pareñas.
2: I'm really just grateful, you know, that I get to witness this generational shift, you know, where there are young men here saying this predatory behavior is unacceptable.
1: Hurricane season is heating up, with Isaias expected to become the first Atlantic hurricane of this season. ABC News meteorologist Samara Theodore.
3: We have a hurricane watch from Panama City to Gulfport, tropical storm watches for places like New Orleans. Potential impacts, damaging winds, flash flooding. We could even see some tornadoes from this. That could be a real issue, in fact.
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8: Here's your K-Country forecast.
9: Lows level off around 55. Tonight, under clear skies, winds out of the southwest around 5 miles per hour. Bright sunshine expected again tomorrow. Daytime highs approaching 83. Clear skies tomorrow night. Lows level off around 52.
8: That's your local forecast update. I'm meteorologist Jennifer Wojcicki from the K-Country Weather Center. Currently, it's 66 degrees.
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Tammy Kershaw, Third Rate Romance, here inside the saloon. A full hour of country underway. Thank you so much for spending your time here inside the saloon. Zach John King on the way. He says, get to drinking. Well, why not? We're that close to Thirsty Throwback Thursday. Tanya Tucker will throw in the Dirt Band and Luke Combs. Now Luke Bryan and All My Friends.

0: Country newcomer Zach John King with Get to Drinking here inside the saloon. Ella Langley, Morgan Wallen, I Can't Love You Anymore. Also, Vince Gill, who is celebrating 50 years of making music in Music City, saying that he moved to Nashville in 1970. What is it now? 74. Okay, so he moved in 1974. So really now it's been close to 52 years, he said. But it was about year 50 years ago that he started making music, and he's been celebrating all year. We will hear One More Last Chance and Keith Urban with Who Wouldn't Want to Be Me. Hang on.
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0: Hello, Langley Morgan Wall, and I can't love you anymore here inside the saloon. Luke Combs on the way with his latest Rethink Some Things. We'll go fishing in the dark with the Dirt Band, if you don't mind, and Kenny and Cracker when the sun goes down. Come back.
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4: 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Always keeping you weather aware.
5: Here's your K-Country forecast.
6: Lows level off around 55. Tonight, under clear skies, winds out of the southwest around 5 miles per hour. Bright sunshine expected again tomorrow. Daytime highs approaching 83. Clear skies tomorrow night. Lows level off around 52.
5: That's your local forecast update. I'm meteorologist Jennifer Wojcicki from the K-Country Weather Center. Currently, it's 64 degrees.
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0: The latest from Luke Combs, that is Rethink Some Things here inside the saloon. Hey, if you want to get a song in on the jukebox, we'd love for you to hit me up on my Facebook at RC Social Saloon if you have a Facebook page. And if you do, make sure to follow us at Cassidy Country, stories behind the greatest country songs of all time. You can also find that on TikTok as well. New country videos each and every day. Shaboozy, Eric Church, Marty Stewart, and Carrie Underwood all coming up.
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1: ABC News, I'm Stephanie Officer. Storm preps on the Gulf Coast with Isa Isa were expected to become the first Atlantic hurricanes of the season. ABC News senior meteorologist Lee Goldberg.
2: The big impact starts on Friday night. We're looking at damaging winds, flash flooding, and even several tornadoes, especially across the Florida Panhandle. The storm surge will be from Louisiana to western Florida, but 5 to 7 feet all the way from Louisiana to western Florida. The remnants go inland. Rain even up here in the Northeast by the end of the weekend.
1: The midterm elections are now less than a month away, and millions of voters have already cast early ballots. Texas GOP Senate candidate Ken Paxton reportedly said in leaked audio his campaign is being dictated entirely by Washington, and the Iran war is negatively affecting it. The Paxton camp denies the reporting on what was said. President Trump, meanwhile, still plans on campaigning for him.
3: He was a great attorney general. I think he'll be a great senator.
1: This is ABC News.
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8: 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Always keeping you weather aware.
9: Here's your K-Country forecast. Lows level off around 55. Tonight, under clear skies, winds out of the southwest around 5 miles per hour. Bright sunshine expected again tomorrow. Daytime highs approaching 83. Clear skies tomorrow night. Lows level off around 52. That's your local forecast update. I'm meteorologist Jennifer
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The Eli Young Band, that is Love Ain't, here inside the saloon. Hi there, Rich Cassidy. I hope you're having a wonderful week. Don't worry, weekend is with inside. I can kind of see it there peeking through on the horizon. We got to get through tomorrow, which is Thirsty Throwback Thursday. Shaboozy on the way, Eric Church in Springsteen with Clay Walker. And who needs you, baby?

0: guess that'd be me. Who needs a heartache, baby? Who needs the pain? Who needs to hang around and take the blame?
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0: That is Shaboozy, a bar song here inside the saloon. On the way, Hudson Westbrook with Painted You Pretty. We will burn it down with Marty Stewart. And I've always wanted to get over to Marty Stewart's Congress of Country Music, his own little, small little Country Music Hall of Fame. And from people that I know that have been there and spent some time with Marty Stewart and looking through all the artifacts he has, saying that this thing dwarfs the original, the big Country Music Hall of Fame in Nashville, just the amount of things Marty has acquired over the years from all of his friends in country music. And Carrie Underwood, that all-American girl. Come on back.
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4: Here's your K-Country forecast. Lows level off around 55. Tonight, under clear skies, winds out of the southwest around 5 miles per hour. Bright sunshine expected again tomorrow. Daytime highs approaching 83. Clear skies tomorrow night. Lows level off around 52. That's your local forecast update. I'm meteorologist Jennifer Wojcicki from the K-Country Weather Center. Right now, it's 61 degrees.
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0: Russell Dickerson and Worth Your Wild here inside the saloon. I saw a very cool acoustic stripped down version of that on TikTok the other day. It was just him sitting at a piano singing it almost slowly. You know, it's a little faster of a song for Russell Dickerson, but he sings it slowly, almost like a love song, and it's a great version as well. Music on the way from Leroy Parnell. We'll throw in Lainey, Tracy Lawrence, and Rascal Flatts with a full hour country. Hang on.
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1: ABC News, I'm Stephanie Officer. Minnesota authorities say they thwarted an attack at the Mall of America that could have killed dozens. Law enforcement says an 18-year-old was planning on carrying out an ISIS-inspired mass shooting there later this month. And say he bought an AK-47 and hundreds of rounds of ammunition. FBI Special Agent in Charge Christopher Dotson says the teen was under investigation for years.
2: According to court documents, Mohammed pledged his allegiance to ISIS leaders and claimed to have joined ISIS over a year ago. Mohammed allegedly sought martyrdom in carrying out his plans to murder innocent civilians.
1: We are now hearing chilling body cam footage of a young child in Virginia who shot and wounded his first grade teacher 3 years ago, released by Newport News Police today. This then 6-year-old boy is heard admitting he took the gun from his mother, who was convicted on related charges and sentenced to 4 years in prison.
3: Where is the weapon?
4: It's on the floor.
5: It's over there, boy.
1: This is ABC News.
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12: Here's your K-Country forecast. Lows level off around 55. Tonight, under clear skies, winds out of the southwest around 5 miles per hour. Bright sunshine expected again tomorrow. Daytime highs approaching 83. Clear skies tomorrow night. Lows level off around 52. That's your local forecast update. I'm meteorologist Jennifer Wojcicki from the K-Country Weather Center. Right now, it's 61 degrees.
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Trisha Yearwood, she's in love with the boy here inside the saloon. And a full hour of country underway. Morgan Wallen lined up with Been By Now. How about John Berry? Your love amazes me. Lainey Wilson, John Mayer, Leroy Parnell, and Blake Shelton. Just a guy with a girl. Right here inside RC's Social Saloon.

0: That's Morgan Wallen's latest Been By Now here inside the saloon, but it's not really his, it is his latest to country radio, but there is also another brand new song out there being played right now by Morgan Wallen, and you've heard it a few times here inside the saloon from the upcoming soundtrack of the highly anticipated GTA 6 video game. Have you ever played one of those? I'm sure maybe your kids have or somebody you know has played those. I've played a couple times, and it's a really in-depth for me. I grew up in the ages of Super Mario and Pac-Man, but a lot of fun nonetheless. And Morgan Wallen going to be part of the soundtrack. Actually, when you're playing the game and you steal a car, yeah, you can listen to the likes of Morgan Wallen and even the Bellamy brother.
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0: Lainey Wilson, John Mayer, phone keys, wallet here inside RC's Social Saloon. Tracy Lawrence on the way, as any fool can see, recently talking on his podcast. I don't know if we touched on this yesterday or not, but he said he is so happy that social media and smartphones weren't around when he was a big star in the 90s. He said because he wouldn't have a career right now. He said some of the things they got away with. He says in terms of how much they partied back in the 90s, he said rock bands like Motley Crue had nothing on him. Ella Langley on the way, and Rascal Flatts coming up.
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4: 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Always keeping you weather aware.
5: Here's your K-Country forecast. Lows level off around 55. Tonight, under clear skies, winds out of the southwest around 5 miles per hour. Bright sunshine expected again tomorrow. Daytime highs approaching 83. Clear skies tomorrow night. Lows level off around 52. That's your local forecast update. I'm meteorologist Jennifer Wojcicki from the K-Country Weather Center. Right now, it's 59 degrees.
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0: That's Ella Langley, Love and Life Again, here inside the saloon. Her latest out of that monumental album called Dandelion. Stick around, a full hour of country lined up and ready to go as always. You can hit us up on our Facebook page at RC Social Saloon. Let us know if there's something we can get on the jukebox for you. And if you would like to join us and learn more about country music history, we share brand new country music videos each and every day on our Facebook and TikTok titled Cassidy Country.
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1: ABC News, I'm Stephanie Officer. A judge has ruled the Tennessee Department of Correction must preserve evidence related to Krista Pike's failed execution. Meanwhile, attorneys say Pike is conscious, speaking, and continues to receive critical medical care. ABC's Faith Abube.
2: Pike's lawyers are pushing for the governor to commute her death sentence to life in prison. The state's attorney said today there's no pending order to execute her. Now, whether there is a new order issued is up to the Tennessee Supreme Court.
1: The U.S. government says heating oil prices, mostly in the Northeast, are now up more than 30% over last winter. David Studley has been selling heating oil on Rhode Island for more than two decades and says prices are higher than ever before, forcing people to buy a lot less.
3: We're getting a lot of calls for 50 gallons right now. We never used to deliver 50 gallons up until a couple of years ago when prices started increasing.
1: The Yankees eliminated from the ALDS in a Game 3 sweep from the Tampa Bay Rays. This is ABC News.
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9: Here's your K-Country forecast. Lows level off around 55 overnight under clear skies, southwesterly winds around 5 miles per hour. Bright sunshine expected again. Thursday, high temperatures reach up to 83. Clear skies, Thursday night, lows dip down to about 52. That's your local forecast update.
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9: 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Right now, it's 59 degrees. 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

0: something.
1: Yeah, you better get out of the way. You dealing with the fastest girl in town, man. It's Miranda here with Charlie, kicking off hour one of my show here tonight. Appreciate y'all joining me. Here's Lone Star.

0: You know, every time I hear that song, I'm reminded of what Preston told me. This was 2 or 3 years ago. I was going on about this is bad, that is bad, everything's going wrong, the world's going to end, it's just a terrible place. You know, I was on one of those, and I said, and I just kept going. I said, what do you do? And Preston just thought for a second. And he said, well, Charlie, you do the only thing you can do. And I said, well, what is it? And he said, carry on. Kenny sang it about it a couple of years later. Great song, too. Kenny Chesney and Carry On here with the Charlie Derrick Show. Hey, good morning. Appreciate you joining me. I hope everything's going good for you tonight. Got Megan Maroney's Medicine, her new song, coming up next.
1: 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No trade or cash equivalent will be awarded for any contest prize. 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

0: Yeah, I just love that girl. That's her new song, Megan Maroney and Medicine. Charlie Derrick here. You know, I'm so glad. This is one of the reasons, you know, most of the time when you get old, you know, people will go around and say, oh, I remember back in the good old days when I was young, I could do all this. I tell you, one of the reasons I'm glad that I'm old is I was around for all of Randy Travis's career. You know, every song that he came out with on the radio, I was a DJ, man, and I played them too. And I, of course, we play them now too, but I'm glad I was around when he was making those records. Records like If It Didn't Have You. About to play that's the reason I'm thinking about it. You like him as much as me. Stick around because he's on the way next.
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3: Here's your K-Country forecast. Lows level off around 55 overnight under clear skies, southwesterly winds around 5 miles per hour. Bright sunshine expected again Thursday, high temperatures reach up to 83. Clear skies Thursday night, lows dip down to about 52. That's your local forecast update. I'm meteorologist Jennifer Wojcicki from the K-Country Weather Center. Currently, it's 57 degrees.
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0: Say so. Say so, Dan Ache, Charlie, Derek. This is just an impossible question. I started just not even to ask you, but I figured, well, I'm going to go ahead and do it anyway. Alan Jackson's best song was what? You know, he had so many. He's like George Strait, Garth Brooks, you know. It's like you can't really, well, I guess you could, but it's hard to pick the best song Alan Jackson ever did. Unless you're talking about this next song, or at least for me anyway. This next song I'm about to play by Alan Jackson is the best song, in my opinion, that he ever did. Stick around, you'll hear it.
1: 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Why not? It doesn't hurt anyone. 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
1: ABC News, I'm Stephanie Officer. President Trump traveled to San Antonio for a rally Wednesday evening with less than a month until the midterm, stumping for GOP Senate candidate Ken Paxton and others. But at least 12 times, Trump's speech was interrupted by protesters who were escorted out of the arena.
2: If there are any more paid protesters, please raise your hand and get the hell out of here.
1: Pennsylvania, the state with the highest amount of measles cases, is reporting 74 new ones since Monday alone. Dr. Dimitri Kaskalakis, who publicly resigned from the CDC last year over high-profile firings at the agency, tells ABC News.
3: There are more and more people in the United States who are unvaccinated, and that, frankly, is driven by some of the mis- and disinformation.
1: It's a wrap for the Yankees postseason as Tampa Bay swept them in Game 3 of the ALDS late Wednesday in the Bronx. This is ABC News.
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11: Here's your K-Country forecast. Lows level off around 55 overnight under clear skies, southwesterly winds around 5 miles per hour. Bright sunshine expected again Thursday. High temperatures reach up to 83. Clear skies Thursday night, lows dip down to about 52. That's your local forecast update. I'm meteorologist Jennifer Wojcicki from the K-Country Weather Center. Currently, it's 57 degrees.
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Clint Black and Nobody's Home, Charlie Derrick. You know, you shouldn't need a reminder for this because you need to do it every day. Get some beer for your horses and some whiskey for your men.

0: Mouth of Sanity, Zach Top, Charlie, Derek. Boy, I'll tell you what, about to play Aaron Tippin, and there ain't nothing wrong with radio. And I used to think, okay, I got a really good radio in my Kia Soul. And I do, you know, it's not top of the line or anything, but it's a good radio, man. It'll pop them out. You know, when I want to jack it up, it'll go along with me. And then my buddy James just got him a new Prius, got him one of those new Priuses, brand new, too. And it's got, what do you got in there, Bose speakers? Woo, boy. You want to talk about cranking it up. It can, that radio is, that almost, you know, I'd just about go buy a new car just for the radio. I mean, I wouldn't. I ain't got the money to do that. But, you know, I'd think about it. That's how important a radio in the car is to me. But Aaron Tippin's got a great song about it. He's going to sing it, too, coming up next.
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0: Jason didn't want you telling on him, but Mandy didn't mind me telling stories. She was cracking us up last night. She is scared to death of Jason Voorhees from Friday the 13th. Of course, a lot of people are. But she was telling a story about how she was in a corn maze last year, and they told her up front, said, look, no, you don't like Jason, but he's in there. He's liable to jump out and try to scare you. You know how they do on those haunted trails and stuff. And she saw him from about 20 or 30 feet away inside the corn maze, and she just said, look, I'm going to warn you. If you don't, I just get away because I'm scared to death of you, and just get away because I don't know what I'll do. You know, I'm liable to knock you smooth out of you. If you go around, and the guy who was doing Jason, I guess she didn't know who he was, but he just kind of dropped his head, just turned around, and walked off.
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2: 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Always keeping you weather aware.
3: Here's your K-Country forecast. Lows level off around 55 overnight under clear skies, southwesterly winds around 5 miles per hour. Bright sunshine expected again Thursday, high temperatures reach up to 83. Clear skies Thursday night, lows dip down to about 52. That's your local forecast update. I'm meteorologist Jennifer Wojcicki from the K-Country Weather Center. Right now, 59.
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0: Texas would agree. It's Lauren Elena and Chase Matthew, Charlie Derrick. Well, I sure appreciate you joining me here tonight. I hope everything is going good for you. I'm in a pretty good mood. Of course, you know, I got the easiest job on the face of the earth. Y'all are out there doing jobs. I mean, if you're a third shifter, like a lot of you are, you know, y'all are doing jobs that are a lot harder than mine. All I got to do is sit here and play my favorite music and turn it up. And when my all-time favorite songs come on, and talk to you and play your song. So I got a pretty easy job. So I say that to say it's easy for me to be in a good mood. Hope you are too, though.
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2: 1057. ABC News, I'm Stephanie Officer. The attorney for the former Cornell student who reported a 2024 gang rape at a campus frat house tells ABC News she has faced threats since filing her explosive lawsuit. Attorney Thomas Jufra says Jane Doe is concerned but unwavered, promising to continue the case, saying the national attention is bringing awareness and may help push legislators to reconsider laws surrounding consent.
3: Those guys in that fraternity, they all had mothers, probably a lot of men's sisters, and not one of them violated the bro code and said, wait a second, guys, this is wrong.
2: A 100th birthday celebration Wednesday for the Texas woman known as the grandmother of Juneteenth. Michelle Obama on hand to give her her flowers. Opal Lee honored as construction of a Fort Worth museum began, dedicated to telling the history of the holiday.
4: I'm so happy. I could do a holy dance.
2: Juneteenth marks the end of slavery in this country. This is ABC News.
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12: Here's your K-Country forecast. Lows level off around 55 overnight under clear skies. Southwesterly winds around 5 miles per hour. Bright sunshine expected again Thursday. High temperatures reach up to 83. Clear skies, Thursday night, lows dip down to about 52. That's your local forecast update.
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I'll tell you another good habit to get into. Signing those letters with X's and O's is a good habit to get into. Having a little chicken fried and cold beer on a Friday night, that ain't the worst thing you could do either. Zach Brown, Charlie Derrick, kicking off hour 3 of my show here tonight. Appreciate y'all joining me.

0: Riley Green. Everybody loves that one still. Thanks to Drunk I Am, Charlie Derrick. This is one of the best love songs that Garth Brooks ever came out with. Think about that for a second and think, okay, can you two-step to a great love song? And when you got Garth Brooks involved, see, I think you can. Especially when he's, and it is a great love song. We're two of a kind, a working on a full house. It's a great song, great love song, and a great song, two-step two-two. And it's coming up next.
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0: That's a happy little thing, isn't it? Zach John King, his first song's called Get to Drinking. Speaking of drinking, who is the country star probably drank better than any of the other country stars? Any names coming to mind? Think about it for a second. You got to know Hank Jr.'s in there, right? Especially when he goes singing about the family tradition. Hank, why do you drink? Yeah, got family trick. Got a request for it. Can't wait to play it. The Will, coming up next.
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4: 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Always keeping you weather aware.
5: Here's your K-Country forecast. Lows level off around 55. Overnight, under clear skies, southwesterly winds around 5 miles per hour. Bright sunshine expected again. Thursday, high temperatures reach up to 83. Clear skies, Thursday night, lows dip down to about 52. That's your local forecast update. I'm meteorologist Jennifer Wojcicki from the K-Country Weather Center. Currently, it's 55 degrees.
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0: You know, you got to wonder, Cole Wetzel and Ella together, the name of their new song is Jade. It's real good, too. A lot of people like it. Get a lot of requests for it here tonight on my show. But you got to wonder, you know, when New Year's comes around, wonder what Ella Langley's New Year's resolution is going to be. She's already accomplished. I mean, can you imagine? I mean, you can keep getting better. You will absolutely want to do that, whatever you do, whether you're a pipe fitter or a DJ or a singer or songwriter. You know, you want to get better. 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Charlie and Eric with you. Free and easy. 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
1: ABC News, I'm Stephanie Officer. President Trump traveled to San Antonio for a rally Wednesday evening with less than a month until the midterm, stumping for GOP Senate candidate Ken Paxton and others. But at least 12 times, Trump's speech was interrupted by protesters who were escorted out of the arena.
2: If there are any more paid protesters, please raise your hand and get the hell out of here.
1: Pennsylvania, the state with the highest amount of measles cases, is reporting 74 new ones since Monday alone. Dr. Dimitri Kaskalakis, who publicly resigned from the CDC last year over high-profile firings at the agency, tells ABC News.
3: There are more and more people in the United States who are unvaccinated, and that, frankly, is driven by some of the mis- and disinformation.
1: It's a wrap for the Yankees postseason as Tampa Bay swept them in Game 3 of the ALDS late Wednesday in the Bronx. This is ABC News.
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11: Here's your K-Country forecast. Lows level off around 55. Overnight, under clear skies, southwesterly winds around 5 miles per hour. Bright sunshine expected again. Thursday, daytime highs approaching 83. Lows dip down to about 52. Thursday night, clear skies. That's your local forecast update. I'm meteorologist Jennifer Wojcicki from the K-Country Weather Center. Right now, 55.
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1: Painted red, the stripe was white, it was 18 feet from the bow to the stern light. Second hand from a dealer in Atlanta, I rode up with Daddy when he went there to get her.

0: Morgan Wallen, don't we, Charlie, Derek? We'll talk about those Halloween decorations that you've always wanted to get them, but you know, if you're like us, you know, me and Andrea, you know, you go to decorate and you gotta both like it because you live there. 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

0: Well, I'll tell you what, you take a look at that girl, you probably rethink some stuff, too. Rethink some things, namely Luke Combs, his new song. Charlie Derrick here. There was a carpenter, he was redoing the floor. He'd been contracted to redo the floor of this house. And I think this was in Reno, Nevada. And he found a wallet. He was tearing out the old floor. And somehow or another, somebody put a wallet in there. And it was from... Well, he didn't know what year it was from, but he found one ticket. He found this wallet. It had driver's license, high school ID, a single dollar bill, and one ticket to a 1975 performance of Hamlet. And from how many years ago is that? 50-some-odd years ago that he found that. Wonder why you would ever do, you know, put your wallet. Maybe it was a mistake, you know. Maybe they were doing the floor 50 years ago, and that's a dude lost his wallet. And, you know, never could find his wallet, and it's because it was under the floor. But that's crazy, isn't it, how you find stuff like that when you're tearing out, you're renovating and stuff?
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3: Here's your K-Country forecast. Lows level off around 54. Overnight, under clear skies, southwest winds around 5 miles per hour. Bright sunshine expected again. Thursday, daytime highs approaching 82. Lows level off around 51. Thursday night, clear skies. That's your local forecast update. I'm meteorologist Jennifer Wojcicki from the K-Country Weather Center. Right now, 54.
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0: Painted You Pretty, Hudson Westbrook, Charlie, Derek, Little Chicken Soup for Your Country Soul here tonight. Now, a lot of people say you need to thank people who upset you because have y'all ever heard the term that whoever is upsetting you the most is your best teacher because they're doing something that you don't like? You do it too, but you don't like it about you, but you see them doing it and it makes you mad. They're your best teacher. When you see whoever's upsetting you the most, I saw this and I thought, yeah, okay, well, that's something to think about. Whoever is upsetting you most is probably your best teacher.
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day, Potts Farm was a place to go. Load a truck up, hit the dirt road. Jump the barbed wire, spread the word. Light the bonfire and call the girls. King in the can and the Marlboro man. Jack and Jim were a few good men. Where you learn how to kiss and cuss and fight too. Better watch out for the boys in blue. And all this small town, he said, she said. Ain't it funny how rumors spread? 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Man, that talk is getting old. You better mind your business, man. Watch your mouth. Before I have to knock that loud mouth out. I'm tired of talking, man. Y'all ain't listening. Them old dirt

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1: ABC News, I'm Stephanie Officer. The attorney for the former Cornell student who reported a 2024 gang rape at a campus frat house tells ABC News she has faced threats since filing her explosive lawsuit. Attorney Thomas Jufra says Jane Doe is concerned but unwavered, promising to continue the case, saying the national attention is bringing awareness and may help push legislators to reconsider laws surrounding consent.
2: Those guys in that fraternity, they all had mothers, probably a lot of men's sisters, and not one of them violated the bro code and said, wait a second, guys, this is wrong.
1: A 100th birthday celebration Wednesday for the Texas woman known as the grandmother of Juneteenth. Michelle Obama on hand to give her her flowers. Opal Lee honored as construction of a Fort Worth museum began dedicated to telling the history of the holiday.
3: I'm so happy. I could do a holy dance.
1: Juneteenth marks the end of slavery in this country. This is ABC News.
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11: Here's your K-Country forecast. Lows level off around 54. Overnight, under clear skies, southwest winds around 5 miles per hour. Bright sunshine expected again. Thursday, daytime highs approaching 82. Lows level off around 51. Thursday night, clear skies. That's your local forecast update.
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might as well just keep messing it all up. It is a little too late. Tanya Tucker, Charlie Derrick, kicking off another long set of continuous country music. Here's Eric Church, and a drink in my hand.

0: Yeah, it's worth your while. Russell Dickerson and Charlie Derrick. I saw we got Florida Georgia Line coming up here next and Cruz, and it got me to thinking about last year. Andrea and Andy and I, you know, the A-team, my wife and daughter, and we went on our very first cruise ever, and it was at Christmas time. It wasn't over Christmas, but it was the week before Christmas, and we never went on a cruise because we never wanted to go on one, and then we went on one last year and just had the best time ever. And I brought it up last night to the girls. I said, hey, y'all want to do that again? And they said, they had a good time too, but it was one of those things. So the way they're looking at it is you can't recreate that greatness from last year. And I said, well, what about all the people who go on a cruise? That's their deal. Every Christmas they do that. But I hadn't had any luck in convincing them, you know, to go on another cruise this Christmas. But do y'all repeat vacations like that?
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0: Here's Kane Brown and I Got a Woman, Charlie Derrick. I had been to a lot of concerts, but I've been to, you know, some big ones. I've seen, you know, I saw George Strait's last show there in Dallas, Texas at the Cowboy Stadium. And I've seen Kenny Chesney at a stadium tour and Taylor Swift, you know, saw the Eras tour and stuff. So I've been to some big shows, but my favorite show of all time was at Billy Bob's, Texas. And it was Mark Chestnut. It's not a small venue, but it's smaller than, you know, a stadium. And it was just the best show ever. He did this song about to play, and I can't wait to hear it again. Just wanted you to know the name of it. You a Mark Chestnut fan, stick around, because I'm about to play.
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4: 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Always keeping you weather aware.
5: Here's your K-Country forecast. Lows level off around 54. Overnight, under clear skies, southwest winds around 5 miles per hour. Bright sunshine expected again. Thursday, daytime highs approaching 82. Lows level off around 51. Thursday night, clear skies. That's your local forecast update. I'm meteorologist Jennifer Wojcicki from the K-Country Weather Center. Right now, 54.
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Yellow dog school bus kicking up red bus, kicking

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Morgan Wallen, his latest, Charlie Derrick, it's one of the best songs that Brooks and Dunn ever did, you asking me. They had a lot, too, but Lost and Found in a Board.

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1: ABC News, I'm Stephanie Officer. President Trump traveled to San Antonio for a rally Wednesday evening with less than a month until the midterm, stumping for GOP Senate candidate Ken Paxton and others. But at least 12 times, Trump's speech was interrupted by protesters or escorted out of the arena.
2: If there are any more paid protesters, please raise your hand and get the hell out of here.
1: Pennsylvania, the state with the highest amount of measles cases, is reporting 74 new ones since Monday alone. Dr. Dimitri Kaskalakis, who publicly resigned from the CDC last year over high-profile firings at the agency, tells ABC News.
3: There are more and more people in the United States who are unvaccinated, and that, frankly, is driven by some of the mis- and disinformation.
1: It's a wrap for the Yankees postseason as Tampa Bay swept them in Game 3 of the ALDS late Wednesday in the Bronx. This is ABC News.
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11: Here's your K-Country forecast. Lows level off around 54. Overnight, under clear skies, southwest winds around 5 miles per hour. Bright sunshine expected again. Thursday, daytime highs approaching 82. Lows level off around 51. Thursday night, clear skies. That's your local forecast update. I'm meteorologist Jennifer Wojcicki from the K-Country Weather Center. Right now, 54.
0: 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And now, the heart of country music beats strong. 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

she's just special, isn't she? Shania here with Charlie. All you heathens, come here. Let's get together. We need to go to church. Need to go to the church on Cumberland Road. Shenandoah coming up next. But right now, here's Tam.

0: Love and Life Again, Ellen Langley, Charlie Derrick. You know, I was just wondering, you know, New Year's, of course, New Year's is a minute away, but I was thinking, I wonder what her New Year's resolution is going to be, because she's pretty much done everything. She's made history. She's had, you know, been in the top five every one of her songs all year long. She's probably about to win every CMA nomination, 9 nominations, so she's probably going to win most of those, too, coming up in November. Wonder what her New Year's resolution is. Ella Langley?
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0: Tucker Wetmore and Brunette, Charlie Dear. Of course, it's been a minute since I've been out on a date. Andrew and I have been married for a long time, but I think this would be something that we would do, you know, if we were way back in the beginning, you know, when we first started dating. I think we would have gone on and I think I'd liked it. I think Andrew would have liked it too. A breakfast date. You know, we were talking the other night about whether or not a coffee date, and I was surprised that this was kind of split down the middle. The 50% said coffee date is a date. 50% said it wasn't. I was thinking, how can it not be a date? You're together and that's the main thing. Doesn't matter if you're eating a steak or just having a latte, you know, but it was flipped 50-50. This question, a breakfast date, that's, you're eating there, you know, that's a date, isn't it? If you're, some friends of ours going out this weekend on a breakfast date, and that's considered a date, in your opinion, isn't it?
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9: Here's your K-Country forecast. Lows level off around 54. Overnight, under clear skies, southwest winds around 5 miles per hour. Bright sunshine expected again Thursday. Daytime highs approaching 82. Lows level off around 51. Thursday night, clear skies. That's your local forecast update. I'm meteorologist Jennifer Wojcicki from the K-Country Weather Center. Right now, 54.
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0: K Country 105.7. That song always reminds me of when my mom would make me take that medicine that I didn't like. You know, it was going to make me better, but I didn't like it. And we're going to take some of this medicine, some of your own medicine. Just love her. Megan Maroney and her new one. Chuck and Derek here. That's going to do it for me. I got to pack them up, shine it on out here, make some room for Austin. Austin Armstrong and the Morning Buzz coming up here next. Of course, his show brought to us this morning by AutoSmart, Dual Broadband, Long Hunter's Coffee and Tea, and Citizens Bank, United Citizens Bank, right here on K-Country.
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2: ABC News, I'm Sherry. Preston, Florida, Alabama, Mississippi, all preparing for a very late first hurricane of the season. Isaias expected to make landfall tomorrow into Saturday. President Trump back in Texas, campaigning for Senate candidate Ken Paxton again. His rally in San Antonio last night, though, was interrupted several times by hecklers and protesters. Krista Pike, who survived two shots of a lethal drug meant to execute her in Tennessee's death chamber, is awake and talking as her attorneys ask that her sentence be commuted to life in prison. Here's ABC's Faith Abube.
3: There could be another order that's issued to execute her, and that is something that would have to come from the Tennessee Supreme Court. So it seems like this is going to have to go through the court system before we figure out what's next. But again, all executions in the state of Tennessee have now been halted for the rest of the year pending this review. And so this may just be the beginning.
2: The FBI says it stopped a terror attack by a teenager who intended to shoot up the Mall of America. This is ABC News.
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11: From the Fork Media News Desk, I'm Austin Armstrong. A 15-year-old Columbia boy was flown to a Lexington hospital following a two-vehicle crash in Adair County. The Adair County Sheriff's Office says the collision happened on Sunday at the intersection of Highway 55 and Cane Valley Road. Deputies say the teenager was driving a 2007 Toyota Camry and was attempting to turn left from Cane Valley Road onto Highway 55 when he pulled into the pathway of a northbound 2007 semi-truck. The semi-truck was driven by Benjamin Harden of Campbellsville. The teenager was taken by helicopter to a Lexington hospital for treatment of injuries sustained in the crash. Meanwhile, drivers in Adair County will need to be aware of a bridge closure. Deputy Judge Executive Bridget Compton says a C.R. Jones Road or a county road of 1445 at mile point 0.2 will be closed at the Acania Fork Bridge. The closure comes after a State Transportation Department analyst found the bridge's superstructure needs to be closed to all vehicles because of its load rating. No vehicles will be permitted across the bridge until further notice. And with Election Day approaching, Kentucky officials are reminding voters about a free option for those who need identification. Ahead of the November 3rd election, Team Kentucky says eligible registered voters who do not have an accepted form of identification can obtain a free voter's ID card through the Kentucky Transportation Cabinet Driver Licensing Regional Offices. Applicants must be registered to vote or register when applying and cannot already have another acceptable state-issued ID, such as a valid Kentucky driver's license. Applicants will also need proof of identity, a Social Security number, and Kentucky residency. Regional offices are open Monday through Friday from 8 a.m. till 4 p.m., and two additional Saturday service periods will be offered October 10th and October 24th from 8 until 11:30 a.m. Officials say staff will be prioritizing voter ID requests through Election Day to help eligible Kentuckians obtain identification they need to vote. For more details on stories like these and more, be sure to check out our websites, myq104.com, kcountry1057.com, and wtcoradio.com.
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11: 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Always keeping you weather aware.
12: Here's your K-Country forecast. Ample sunshine expected today with daytime highs approaching 82. Northeasterly winds around 5 miles per hour. Clear skies tonight, lows level off around 51. Ample sunshine expected tomorrow. High temperatures reach up to 86. That's your local forecast update.
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0: It's Thompson Square. Are you going to kiss me or not? Right here on the Morning Buzz on K Country 105.7. Good morning, South Central Kentucky. Austin Armstrong tagging along with you this Thursday morning. Hope it's off to a great start so far. The time, 5:12 a.m. Central, 6:12 a.m. Eastern time. And, well, of course, welcome in to the Morning Buzz here on K Country 105.7. If you are a longtime listener, well, hey, I appreciate you coming back. If you are a first-time listener, well, buckle up, get ready. It's going to be a fun ride. Lots of great things in store for you. Of course, plenty of great country music. It's today's country and your all-time favorites. Great conversation all morning long. And, of course, your chance to win some great prizes. Birthdays, anniversary, celebrating that special day today. We'd love to celebrate with you. 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At phone number 270-789-1464. Also, Austin's question of the week. Up for grabs, tickets to Holiday World in Santa Claus, Indiana. And, of course, clue number two to the Grand Ole Opry Brain Teaser of the Week, presented by JRR Motor Sales. And, of course, we'll talk about some happenings in and around the community and the National Day of, because we got some good ones today. So we'll talk about that a little bit later. And, of course, lots of fun to get you through your Thursday morning. Coming up after the break, Kenny Chesney, Joe Diffie, Dan and Shay on the way.
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Coming up now, it's Dan and Shay. Say So, right here on WGRK.

Diffy, If the Devil Dance, right here on the Morning Buzz on K-Country 105.7. Austin Armstrong tagging along with you. Currently 52 degrees here in South Central Kentucky. And, well, beautiful day in store. Sunny, high near 82 tonight. Clear, low near 52 on Friday. Sunny, high near 86 Friday night. Partly cloudy, low near 57. As we move into the weekend, though, do have some showers likely after 1 p.m. on Saturday. Mostly cloudy, high near 79, chance of rain at 60% on Saturday. New precipitation amounts around a tenth and a quarter of an inch possible. On Saturday night, that chance of rain going to grow to a 90%. New rainfall amounts for a Saturday night is a half to three quarters of an inch possible. Moving into a Sunday, more showers and possibly a thunderstorm. High near a 74, chance of rain 80%. By Sunday night, that chance of rain going to dip down into a 20%. So we'll have a gradual rise in that rain over the weekend, and it will make its way out by the end of the weekend and set us up for a mostly sunny, high near 80 Columbus Day. Coming up now, Zach Brown Band, Sweet Annie, right here on the Morning Buzz.

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3: 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Always keeping you weather aware.
4: Here's your K-Country forecast. Ample sunshine expected today with daytime highs approaching 82. Northeasterly winds around 5 miles per hour. Clear skies tonight, lows level off around 51. Ample sunshine expected tomorrow. High temperatures reach up to 86. That's your local forecast update. I'm meteorologist Jennifer Wojcicki from the K-Country Weather Center. Right now, 52.
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1: Austin Armstrong tagging along with you this Thursday morning. Hope it's off to a great start. The time, 5:42 a.m. Central Time, 6:42 a.m. Eastern Time. And again, don't forget the Morning Buzz brought to you by our wonderful sponsors. That's our friends at Duo Broadband, AutoSmart, United Citizens Bank, and Long Hunters Coffee and Tea. Hey, stick around. Coming up next hour, we got Austin's question of the week for you. Your chance to win tickets to a Holiday World in Santa Claus, Indiana. That's right. You can join them for their bootacular event. I'll get you more details on that coming up next hour. Can't stick around. Hey, I get it. You're busy. It's also available over on the Facebook page. That's K Country 105.7 on Facebook. Coming up after the break, more great country music on the way.
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Country Girl, right here on the Morning Buzz on K Country 105.7. That's going to do it for this hour, the Morning Buzz. But hey, stick around. More fun on the way. At the top of the hour, your ABC News, followed by your Edward Jones, a stock market report. Also coming up next hour, your K Country Sports Minute. Also, Austin's question of the week. Your chance to win tickets to Holiday World in Santa Claus, Indiana.

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1: ABC News, I'm Sherry Preston. America bookended by hurricanes. ABC's Sophie Flay says the first hurricane of the Atlantic season is headed for landfall along the Gulf Coast tomorrow night.
2: Isaias is the first hurricane of the Atlantic season, tying a 121-year-old record for the latest forming first Atlantic hurricane of the season. Meanwhile, in the west, Hurricane Rachel is churning in the Pacific. Southern California could see heavy surf and potential flooding this weekend.
1: A Tennessee judge ordering evidence preserved in the case of Krista Pike, the convicted killer who survived two shots of execution drugs in Tennessee. Randy Spivey's her lawyer.
3: On Monday night, it was our understanding that Krista was brain dead and that life support would be removed the next day. But on Tuesday, to the shock of everyone, including me, including her team, and including the medical team, Krista woke up and began talking.
1: Apparently asking where she was, he says she is confused and now angry. This is ABC News.
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9: From the Fork Media News Desk, I'm Austin Armstrong. A 15-year-old Columbia boy was flown to a Lexington hospital following a two-vehicle crash in Adair County. The Adair County Sheriff's Office says the collision happened on Sunday at the intersection of Highway 55 and Cane Valley Road. Deputies say the teenager was driving a 2007 Toyota Camry and was attempting to turn left from Cane Valley Road onto Highway 55 when he pulled into the pathway of a northbound 2007 semi-truck. The semi-truck was driven by Benjamin Harden of Campbellsville. The teenager was taken by helicopter to a Lexington hospital for treatment of injuries sustained in the crash. Meanwhile, drivers in Adair County will need to be aware of a bridge closure. Deputy Judge Executive Bridget Compton says a C.R. Jones Road or a county road of 1445 at mile point 0.2 will be closed at the Acania Fork Bridge. The closure comes after a State Transportation Department analyst found the bridge's superstructure needs to be closed to all vehicles because of its load rating. No vehicles will be permitted across the bridge until further notice. And with Election Day approaching, Kentucky officials are reminding voters about a free option for those who need identification. Ahead of the November 3rd election, Team Kentucky says eligible registered voters who do not have an accepted form of identification can obtain a free voter's ID card through the Kentucky Transportation Cabinet Driver Licensing Regional Offices. Applicants must be registered to vote or register when applying and cannot already have another acceptable state-issued ID, such as a valid Kentucky driver's license. Applicants will also need proof of identity, a Social Security number, and Kentucky residency. Regional offices are open Monday through Friday from 8 a.m. till 4 p.m., and two additional Saturday service periods will be offered October 10th and October 24th from 8 until 11:30 a.m. Officials say staff will be prioritizing voter ID requests through Election Day to help eligible Kentuckians obtain identification they need to vote. For more details on stories like these and more, be sure to check out our websites, myq104.com, kcountry1057.com, and wtcoradio.com. It's time for the Stock Market Report, brought to you by Edward Jones in Camelsville, with three convenient locations to serve you at 105 Nancy Cox Drive, 1313 East Broadway, and 303 East Main Street.
10: The markets have closed for today. The Dow Jones closed down 341 points at 51,179, and the NASDAQ closed down 61 points at 27,538. In stocks of local interest, Amazon was up $3.63 at $259.92. Atmos was down 55 cents at $159.19. Community Trust was down $1.67 at $74.44. Dollar General was down $1.08 at $122.19. Ingersoll Rand was down $1.96 at $77.25. Coca-Cola was down 36 cents at $85.81. Kroger was up 86 cents at $59.27. Lowe's was down $2.12 at $181.55. McDonald's was down $1.58 at $230.87. Shell was down 76 cents at $96.86. Train was down $9.19 at $467.20. UPS was down 82 cents at $92.29. And Walmart was up 96 cents at $108.16. Edward Jones has three convenient locations to serve your investment needs here in Camelsville. 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This is Sarah Hall wishing you all a great week.
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11: Here's your K-Country forecast. Ample sunshine expected today with daytime highs approaching 82. Northeasterly winds around 5 miles per hour. Clear skies tonight, lows level off around 51. Ample sunshine expected tomorrow. High temperatures reach up to 86. That's your local forecast update. I'm meteorologist Jennifer Wojcicki from the K-Country Weather Center. Right now, 52.
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was George Strait, Carried Away. Today's country and your all-time favorites right here on K-Country 105.7. Welcome in to another hour, the Morning Buzz here on K-Country. Austin Armstrong tagging along with you this Friday Eve. Thursday is here. Just got to get through today. And the best work day of the week, Friday, the last one. The weekend's so close, I can almost taste it. And I'm sure you're looking forward to it as well. So, hey, that's where I come into play, to make your morning a little easier, to help you get through that work morning. Well, I'm going to keep you nice and entertained with chances to win tickets to Holiday World in Santa Claus, Indiana. That's coming up in just around 30 minutes with Austin's Question of the Week. I'll also get you the details on some Greene County Athletics with the K-Country Sportsman, and we'll take a look at the bye week for Kentucky high school football and what's to come up next Friday for local teams. Of course, plenty of great conversation and plenty of great country music heading your way. It's another hour of the Morning Buzz here on K-Country. My name's Austin Armstrong. Thanks for tagging along. John Anderson, Money in the Bank on the way right here on WGRK.

0: It's time to celebrate you with our birthday and anniversary giveaway. 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
1: Have you got a birthday or anniversary you're celebrating today, or know somebody celebrating that special day today? 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Coming up now, it's Ella Langley, Morgan Wallen. I Can't Love You Anymore, right here on the Morning Buzz.

0: John Michael Montgomery, Souls, right here on the Morning Buzz on K-Country 105.7. Austin Armstrong tagging along with you this Thursday morning. The time is 6:26 a.m. Central Time, 7:26 a.m. Eastern Time. And, well, it is time for another K-Country Sports Minute as we take a look at all things Greene County athletics and some local athletics as well as state and national news. Coming up today for Greene County, hey, finally got some action on the fall break week. Some volleyball action going to be taking place at the Dragon's Den coming up tonight. 7 p.m. varsity first hit going to take place against John Hardin High School. Of course, JV and freshman action will follow beforehand. Highly encourage you to get out there. Pack the stands full of green and gold and support the Lady Dragons in a big matchup against John Hardin High School. And as we've talked about, it's bye week for Kentucky High School football as the teams in South Central Kentucky will return in action coming up next week, October 16th. The Dragons going to be on the road for the final time of the year. They'll make that road trip over to Clinton County to take on the Bulldogs coming up next week. Taylor County going to be hitting the road as well in their final road game over to John Hardin High School for a kick at 7:30 p.m. Eastern time. Camelsville going to be hosting Holy Cross of Louisville coming up next week. Adair County will be hosting Edmondson County High School next week. LaRue County going to have a big matchup at home against the undefeated Scotties of Glasgow High School. Two 7-0 teams, a matchup you don't want to miss out on. Hart County going to be hosting the Butler County. Excuse me, they'll be on the road to Butler County, taking on the Butler County Bears in next week's matchup. That's a look at next week's action right here on the K-Country Sports Minute.
1: And welcome to Thursday, Kentucky. It is October 8th. I'm Scott Fitzgerald. Let's jump right into it with college football. LSU head coach Lane Kiffin is giving Kentucky first-year head coach Will Stein plenty of respect ahead of Saturday's matchup at Kenny Minch.
2: Booth has good flow to how he plays. Moves around the pocket, very good pocket presence. Makes a lot of really big throws. He seems like I can see why they have a lot of confidence in him.
1: Florida State and Louisville are crossing the T's and dotting the I's ahead of tomorrow night's clash with 18 players already ruled out between the two teams. The Seminoles have 10 players unavailable, including running back Samuel Singleton Jr. and receiver Devin Carter, and 7 defensive injuries. Louisville has 8 players out, but the big question is quarterback Lincoln Kienholz, who's listed as probable after playing through a lower body injury last week, and he has the full attention of Florida State defensive coordinator Tony White, who asked what the biggest challenge was when it comes to the Louisville offense.
3: Everything. Every damn thing. They're 500 yards of offense. They're 40 points a game. Their quarterback can throw it. He can run it. They got 2 elite backs that remind me of the Alabama backs. They this is a really, really good offensive football team.
1: Latest Kentucky High School football media poll is out, and the 6 class leaders remain atop heading into week 8. Trinity is number 1 in 6A. And the latest Kentucky High School football media poll is out. All 6 class leaders remain atop heading into week 8. Trinity, the unanimous decision at number 1 in 6A. Pulaski County is number 1 in 5A. Highlands leads 4A. Christian Academy taking away 3A. Beachwood leads 2A. And Pikeville is the number 1 in Class A. And could magnitude be the Breeders' Cup horse you don't want to overlook? The 4-year-old being talked about after winning the $12 million Dubai World Cup and the Grade 1 Stephen Foster at Churchill Downs, but hasn't raced since finishing 6th in the Whitney at Saratoga in August. Have a great day, Kentucky. I'm Scott Fitzgerald.
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0: Taking a look at your local obituaries, Beachy Bradshaw Markle, age 97, of Somersville community of Greene County, passed away on Sunday. The funeral service will be conducted at 2 p.m. Central Time on Thursday, October 8th. That's today at Foster Toler Curry Funeral Home, with burial to follow in the Bennett Cemetery in Somersville community. The visitation will be from 10 a.m. Central Time until the funeral hour at 2 p.m. Central Time at Foster Toler Curry Funeral Home in Greensburg. This has been the obituary of Beachy Bradshaw Markham, age 97, of Somersville, who passed away on Sunday. Robert W. Vernardsdale, age 90, of Greensburg, passed away early Sunday. The funeral service will be conducted at 12 p.m. on Friday, October 9th, at Coward and Parrott Funeral Home, with burial in the Greasy Creek Cemetery. Visitation will be 9 a.m. Friday until time of the service. Memorial donations are requested to the Greasy Creek Cemetery and can be made at the funeral home. This has been the obituary of Robert W. Vernardsdale, age 90, of Greensburg, who passed away on Sunday. Deborah Debbie Murphy, age 73, of Camelsville, passed away on Thursday. A private visitation and service was held on Monday at the L.R. Petty Funeral Home. Cremation followed the service. This has been the obituary of Deborah Debbie Murphy, age 73, of Camelsville, who passed away on Thursday. Ernie Wayne Burris, age 73, of Camelsville, passed away on Wednesday. Funeral service will be conducted on Monday at 1 p.m. at the L.R. Petty Funeral Home, with interment in Camelsville Memorial Gardens. Visitation will be on Monday after 11 a.m. until time of the service. This has been the obituary of Ernie Wayne Burris, age 73, of Camelsville, who passed away on Wednesday. Fork Media, Camelsville, and Greensburg sends our condolences to the families and to all who have recently lost a loved one.
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7: Here's your K-Country forecast. Ample sunshine expected today, with daytime highs approaching 82. Northeasterly winds around 5 miles per hour. Clear skies tonight, lows level off around 51. Ample sunshine expected tomorrow, high temperatures reach up to 86. That's your local forecast update. I'm meteorologist Jennifer Wojcicki from the K-Country Weather Center. Right now, 52.
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0: It's that time of the morning, time for Austin's question of the week, only here on the Morning Buzz on K-Country 105.7. If you're new here, don't know what it is, well, hello, nice to meet you. My name's Austin. Like to ask you a question every single week. That question differs week from week. That question, never a trivia question, never a multiple choice question, never a question you can get wrong because, well, it's your opinion. Yeah, me and you getting to know each other a little bit better, having a lot of fun along the way, and, well, getting you registered for the chance to win some great prizes. And this week, you have the chance to win two tickets to a Holiday World in Santa Claus, Indiana, where you and a plus one could enjoy their bootacular events they got going on celebrating Halloween. And, well, of course, it is a good time. I mean, it's a great time in Santa Claus, Indiana. And all you got to do, just answer Austin's question of the week. Text in your answer to 270-789-1464. That's 789-1464. Up for grabs, tickets to Holiday World in Santa Claus, Indiana. So, as you know, the weather has cooled off. And, well, over the last couple weeks, we've talked about different things. What is your favorite thing to do during the fall? What is, some of your favorite things to look forward or to in the fall? You know, maybe some seasonal foods as well. You know, we've just kind of went over a lot of different things. Well, we're going to bring it all together today. We're going to mix it all in one big old pot, right? And, well, that's a dad joke because you'll hear why in a second. It's Austin's question of the week. The weather is cooling off, and that means it is time for some good fall comfort food. That's right. We're going to take fall, and we're going to take food. We're going to mash it together and say, hey, what is your favorite fall or winter food to make? Yeah, you know, the weather, it's cooling off, and, well, your taste buds kind of change up. And, you know, I'm not going to say change up, but you just prefer different things. You know, soups, casseroles, more warmer and cozier foods, right? Whereas those salads and macaroni salads and you know, sub sandwiches, you know, all the cold stuff, right? It kind of goes out the door because who wants to eat a cold salad or cold macaroni salad in cold weather, right? It just doesn't go together. So, you start to sit outside by the bonfire with, you know, a big old bowl of soup or those marshmallows. Or, you know, hey, during fall, you start to see some pumpkin spice start to get back into the rotation as far as flavor goes. So, with the weather cooling off, again, means it's time for that good fall comfort food. What is your favorite fall or winter food item to make? Yeah, you got to make it. What is your favorite? For me, it's a good potato soup. First off, I love it, love it, love it. Grew up on potato soup. And, well, I mean, nothing better than a cold day and some cheesy, warm potato soup. Actually, there is. The next thing that's better than that is day-old potato soup. Yeah, it only gets better as the day goes on. Not too many leftovers can do that. If I had to say for my family, there's like this white chicken chili thing that I make, and they really like that. It's like a soup of a white chicken chili mixed with like a taco soup almost. And it's really good. They like that a lot. So for us, it's the soups. What about you? What is your favorite fall or winter food to make? I have seen a chili soup. I have seen a taco soup. I have seen a broccoli casserole. Someone said that we love to make tacos during the cold months. I said, okay, that's a little different, but hey, tacos, sure, whatever works for you. Pinto beans, fried potatoes, cornbread. Yeah, that's a good little fall classic as well. Someone said homemade creamy chicken noodle soups, deer jerky. Yeah, I didn't think about that, but yeah, deer jerky starts coming back around, and that's delicious. You gotta love it. Someone said Texas hots. Not sure what a Texas hot is, but if you know, hey, I'd like to know. So again, Austin's question of the week. What is your favorite fall or winter food to make? Let me know. Text it in, 270-789-1464. That's 270-789-1464. Austin's question of the week, only here on the Morning Buzz.
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1: ABC News, I'm Sherry Preston. Hurricane Isaias's power up as it bears down on the Gulf Coast. The first hurricane of the Atlantic season could grow to a Category 3, but is expected to weaken before making landfall tomorrow night. Lawyers for Krista Pike, the Tennessee killer who survived her execution, now say she is angry and confused. Randy Spivey is on her legal team.
2: She deserves answers about what was done to her. And the people of Tennessee deserve those answers, too.
1: The FBI now says it stopped a possible ISIS-inspired attack of the Mall of America in Minnesota. An 18-year-old is accused of planning to open fire inside the mall. The machine gun and ammo bought from an undercover FBI agent. And the Nobel Prize for Literature going this morning to Canadian Anne Carson, a poet and essayist lauded by the Swedish Academy for what it calls a, quote, playful dialogue with the classical tradition, creating new forms for contemporary literation. This is ABC News.
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9: From the Fork Media News Desk, I'm Austin Armstrong. A 15-year-old Columbia boy was flown to a Lexington hospital following a two-vehicle crash in Adair County. The Adair County Sheriff's Office says the collision happened on Sunday at the intersection of Highway 55 and Cane Valley Road. Deputies say the teenager was driving a 2007 Toyota Camry and was attempting to turn left from Cane Valley Road onto Highway 55 when he pulled into the pathway of a northbound 2007 semi-truck. The semi-truck was driven by Benjamin Harden of Campbellsville. The teenager was taken by helicopter to a Lexington hospital for treatment of injuries sustained in the crash. Meanwhile, drivers in Adair County will need to be aware of a bridge closure. Deputy Judge Executive Bridget Compton says a C.R. Jones Road or a county road of 1445 at mile point 0.2 will be closed at the Acania Fork Bridge. The closure comes after a State Transportation Department analyst found the bridge's superstructure needs to be closed to all vehicles because of its load rating. No vehicles will be permitted across the bridge until further notice. And with Election Day approaching, Kentucky officials are reminding voters about a free option for those who need identification. Ahead of the November 3rd election, Team Kentucky says eligible registered voters who do not have an accepted form of identification can obtain a free voter's ID card through the Kentucky Transportation Cabinet Driver Licensing Regional Offices. Applicants must be registered to vote or register when applying and cannot already have another acceptable state-issued ID, such as a valid Kentucky driver's license. Applicants will also need proof of identity, a Social Security number, and Kentucky residency. Regional offices are open Monday through Friday from 8 a.m. till 4 p.m., and two additional Saturday service periods will be offered October 10th and October 24th from 8 until 11:30 a.m. Officials say staff will be prioritizing voter ID requests through Election Day to help eligible Kentuckians obtain identification they need to vote. For more details on stories like these and more, be sure to check out our websites, myq104.com, kcountry1057.com, and wtcoradio.com.
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10: Here's your K-Country forecast. Ample sunshine expected today, with daytime highs approaching 82. Northeasterly winds around 5 miles per hour. Clear skies tonight, lows level off around 51. Ample sunshine expected tomorrow. High temperatures reach up to 86. That's your local forecast update. I'm meteorologist Jennifer Wojcicki from the K-Country Weather Center. Right now, 52.
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1: That was Jake Owen, the one that got away, right here on the Morning Buzz on K-Country 105.7. Welcome in to another hour, the Morning Buzz here on K-Country. Austin Armstrong tagging along with you this Thursday morning. The time is 7.09 a.m. Central, 8.09 a.m. Eastern time, and currently 52 degrees and mostly a fair in South Central Kentucky. Coming up this hour, clue number two to the Grand Ole Opry brain teaser of the week. That's coming up here shortly, so stick around. Your chance to win those tickets to the Grand Ole Opry presented by JRR Motor Sales. I'll give you the details on some happenings in and around our community today and throughout the rest of the weekend this upcoming month as well. Got some cool things lined up for you. We'll have some more great conversations and, of course, plenty of great country music on the way. And don't forget, birthdays and anniversaries. Time is ticking. If you or someone you know or love is celebrating that special day today, could be your mother, your brother, your cousin, your teacher, your preacher, your neighbor, your best friend, your baseball coach, your high school friend that you haven't talked to in 10 years. Hey, whoever it is, if they're celebrating that special day today, we'd love to celebrate with them. And, well, they get the shot of winning a sweet prize. All you got to do, text it in, call it in, 270-789-1464. But right now, let's get back to that good old country music. Zach John King, Get to Drinking, right here on the Morning Buzz.

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4: 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Of course, up for grabs, tickets to the legendary Grand Ole Opry. All you got to do is figure out who my clues are pointing to, able to do so, and you'll be entered in for your chance to win those tickets to the Grand Ole Opry. And they're not just any tickets. I'm talking two tickets to a show of your choice to the legendary Grand Ole Opry. That's right. You get to pick out the show you want to go see at the Grand Ole Opry. It's time for clue two to the Grand Ole Opry Brain Teaser of the Week. 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That's 789-1464. Clue two, Thursday's clue. This artist is a Grammy-nominated multi-platinum entertainer and was named the ACM Artist of the Decade. Again, this artist is a Grammy-nominated multi-platinum entertainer and was named the ACM Artist of the Decade. Austin's extra hint, this artist was born in Georgia. Yeah, there you go. That's a good hint. He's a big Georgia boy. He makes sure he's proud of it. You should know it. Yeah, that guy right there. That's right. That is exactly who I'm talking about. Go ahead. Text in your best guess. Get registered for your chance to win. 270-789-1464. It's the Grand Ole Opry Brain Teaser of the Week, presented by the wonderful folks at JRR Motor Sales in Camelsville. Coming up next, your local obituaries after the break. Kip Moore, Charlie Daniels Band, Luke Combs on the way right here on WGRK.
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4: Taking a look at your local obituaries, Beachy Bradshaw Markle, age 97, of Summersville community of Greene County, passed away on Sunday. The funeral service will be conducted at 2 p.m. Central Time on Thursday, October 8th. That's today at Foster Toler Curry Funeral Home, with burial to follow in the Bennett Cemetery in Summersville community. The visitation will be from 10 a.m. Central Time until the funeral hour at 2 p.m. Central Time at Foster Toler Curry Funeral Home in Greensburg. This has been the obituary of Beachy Bradshaw Markham, age 97, of Summersville, who passed away on Sunday. Robert W. Vernardsdale, age 90, of Greensburg, passed away early Sunday. The funeral service will be conducted at 12 p.m. on Friday, October 9th, at Coward and Parrott Funeral Home, with burial in the Greasy Creek Cemetery. Visitation will be 9 a.m. Friday until time of the service. Memorial donations are requested to the Greasy Creek Cemetery and can be made at the funeral home. This has been the obituary of Robert W. Vernardsdale, age 90, of Greensburg, who passed away on Sunday. Deborah Debbie Murphy, age 73, of Camelsville, passed away on Thursday. A private visitation and service was held on Monday at the L.R. Petty Funeral Home. Cremation followed the service. This has been the obituary of Deborah Debbie Murphy, age 73, of Camelsville, who passed away on Thursday. Ernie Wayne Burris, age 73, of Camelsville, passed away on Wednesday. Funeral service will be conducted on Monday at 1 p.m. at the L.R. Petty Funeral Home with interment in Camelsville Memorial Gardens. Visitation will be on Monday after 11 a.m. until time of the service. This has been the obituary of Ernie Wayne Burris, age 73, of Camelsville, who passed away on Wednesday. Fork Media, Camelsville, and Greensburg sends our condolences to the families and to all who have recently lost a loved one.
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6: Here's your K-Country forecast. Ample sunshine expected today with daytime highs approaching 82. Northeasterly winds around 5 miles per hour. Clear skies tonight, lows level off around 51. Ample sunshine expected tomorrow, high temperatures reach up to 86. That's your local forecast update. I'm meteorologist Jennifer Wojcicki from the K-Country Weather Center. Right now, 52.
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0: 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But right now, Charlie Daniels Band, The Devil Went Down to Georgia, right here on WGRK.
1: The devil went down to Georgia. He was looking for a soul to steal. He was in a bind because he was way behind and he was willing to make a deal. When he came across this young man sawing on a fiddle and playing it hot, and the devil jumped up on a hickory stump and said, "Boy, let me tell you what. I guess you didn't know it, but I'm a fiddle player too. And if you'd care to take a dare, I'll make a bet with you. Now, you play pretty good fiddle, boy, but give the devil his due. I bet a fiddle of gold against your soul, because I think I'm better than you."

The devil bowed his head because he knew that he'd been beat. And he laid that golden fiddle on the ground at Johnny's feet. Johnny said, "Devil, just come on back if you ever want to try again. 'Cause I told you once, you son of a gun.

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It's Justin Moore. We didn't have much right here on the Morning Buzz on K Country 105.7. Coming up next hour, we're going to do birthdays then. Yeah, I know I told you this hour. We're going to switch it up. We're going to do it next hour, right? So stick around. A couple extra minutes, get those birthdays and anniversaries added to the list. Text it in, call it in at phone number 270-789-1464. And, of course, another hour of the Morning Buzz on the way. More great country music, more great contests and giveaways, more great conversation to get you through your Thursday morning. Again, that phone number for birthdays and anniversaries, 270-789-1464. 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
1: ABC News. I'm Sherry Preston. Getting ready on the Gulf Coast for the first hurricane of the Atlantic season.
2: Let's just have the mindset to over-prepare. I think that's what we've illustrated here, is that we're not taking anything to chance.
1: That's D.C. Reeves, the mayor of Pensacola, Florida. His city right around the area where the hurricane could make landfall expected tomorrow night. Russian officials downplaying concerns about the death of a worker at an anti-plague lab.
3: President Trump claims that he has a call set up with President Putin. He pointed to Russia's comments that this is under control and that there are no epidemic risks. Russia's health agency now says that it's finished testing of all the researchers' contacts and found no abnormalities related to infectious disease or dangerous pathogens. And the researcher was vaccinated, they say, against infections she worked with in the lab.
1: That's ABC's Elizabeth Schulze in Washington. Lawyers for Krista Pike say she's angry and confused after she survived two doses of a drug that was supposed to kill her in Tennessee's execution chamber. This is ABC News.
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9: From the Fork Media News Desk, I'm Austin Armstrong. A 15-year-old Columbia boy was flown to a Lexington hospital following a two-vehicle crash in Adair County. The Adair County Sheriff's Office says the collision happened on Sunday at the intersection of Highway 55 and Cane Valley Road. Deputies say the teenager was driving a 2007 Toyota Camry and was attempting to turn left from Cane Valley Road onto Highway 55 when he pulled into the pathway of a northbound 2007 semi-truck. The semi-truck was driven by Benjamin Harden of Campbellsville. The teenager was taken by helicopter to a Lexington hospital for treatment of injuries sustained in the crash. Meanwhile, drivers in Adair County will need to be aware of a bridge closure. Deputy Judge Executive Bridget Compton says a C.R. Jones Road or a county road of 1445 at mile point 0.2 will be closed at the Acania Fork Bridge. The closure comes after a State Transportation Department analyst found the bridge's superstructure needs to be closed to all vehicles because of its load rating. No vehicles will be permitted across the bridge until further notice. And with Election Day approaching, Kentucky officials are reminding voters about a free option for those who need identification. Ahead of the November 3rd election, Team Kentucky says eligible registered voters who do not have an accepted form of identification can obtain a free voter's ID card through the Kentucky Transportation Cabinet Driver Licensing Regional Offices. Applicants must be registered to vote or register when applying and cannot already have another acceptable state-issued ID, such as a valid Kentucky driver's license. Applicants will also need proof of identity, a Social Security number, and Kentucky residency. Regional offices are open Monday through Friday from 8 a.m. till 4 p.m., and two additional Saturday service periods will be offered October 10th and October 24th from 8 until 11:30 a.m. Officials say staff will be prioritizing voter ID requests through Election Day to help eligible Kentuckians obtain identification they need to vote. For more details on stories like these and more, be sure to check out our websites, myq104.com, kcountry1057.com, and wtcoradio.com.
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11: Here's your K-Country forecast. Sunshine expected today with daytime highs approaching 82. Winds out of the northeast, 5 to 10 miles per hour. Clear skies tonight, lows level off around 51. Daytime highs approaching 86. Tomorrow, ample sunshine expected. That's your local forecast update. I'm meteorologist Jennifer Wojcicki from the K-Country Weather Center. Right now, it's 54 degrees.
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left here, boy. 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

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And the daily birthday winner today going to walk away with a Tavern 4 appetizer from Tavern on the Square, a delicious sampler of stuffed jalapeno halves, breaded dill pickle chips, breaded whole mushrooms, and mozzarella cheese sticks, served up with your choice of some delicious sauces. And then on Friday, don't forget, two lucky listeners celebrating a birthday throughout the week, they'll walk away with some sweet prizes. One of them, an ice cream cake from Dairy Queen Grill and Chill. The other, going to walk away with a $20 gift card to Poof Freeze-Dried Treats. And that lucky couple of the week on Friday going to walk away with a lunch for two to Colton Steakhouse and Grill in Campbellsville. Let's go ahead and get to it. We started off with a big old happy 84th birthday going out to Scotty Davis. Happy birthday, Scotty. Hope the big 84 treats you so well, brother. Hope you get all the cake and ice cream you deserve. Happy birthday, Scotty. Lena Clark celebrating that birthday yesterday. Happy belated birthday, Mr. Lane. Hope you have a good one. Turned to the big 13 years old today. That is from the mom and family with lots of love. Again, a big old happy birthday going out to Lane Clark. Justin and Julia Benningfield celebrating 4 years of marriage today. Congratulations, guys. 4 years. That's awesome. Here's to many, many more in the future. Ruben Gonzalez over at Springview in Campbellsville celebrating the big milestone, the big 60. Yeah, 6-0, my man Ruben. Hope you have a good one, boss man. Hope it is the best one yet. Austin and Keila Stearman celebrating 10 years today. Happy anniversary, guys. Hope you all have a good one. Ethan and Emily Patterson celebrating their anniversary today. Happy anniversary, guys. Hope you all have a good one. Akilah Davis celebrating the big 17. That's a big old shout out from mom and the baby boy. They wanted to wish you the happiest of birthdays. Wanted to wish you a big happy 17th birthday. Angie and Newton celebrating a birthday today as well. Happy birthday, Angie. Hope you have a great one. And last but not least, it's Brianna Prieblick. That's my partner's wife. Yeah. Yeah, Brianna, hey, tell Nick that he got to get you something, right? Got to get you something today. It's a must, right? Hey, Nick, make sure you take care of her today, all right? Get her what she wants. Happy birthday, Bree. Hope you have a good one. Hope it is the best one yet. And, of course, hope y'all are enjoying fall break. We're going to drop all those names into the prize box. We're going to give it a big old shake. We stir it up. We draw out a winner. And we say congratulations to Angie Newton. Congratulations, Miss Angie Newton. You are the winner of that Tavern 4 appetizer from Tavern on the Square. Again, congratulations going out to our daily birthday winner, Miss Angie Newton. Stop by the station. We'll get you hooked up with your prize. It's birthdays and anniversaries brought to you by Tavern on the Square, Colton Steakhouse and Grill, Dairy Queen, a Grill and Chill, and a Poof, a Freeze-Dried Treat. And don't forget, you can submit them at any time over on the website at kcountry1057.com. Coming up now, Hudson Westbrook, Painted You Pretty, right here on WGRK.

0: That was Mark Chestnut, Bubba Shot the Jukebox, right here on the Morning Buzz on K-Country 105.7. Hope your morning's off to a fantastic start. And, of course, don't forget, the Morning Buzz is brought to you by our wonderful sponsors. That's our friends right here in our community, Long Hunters Coffee and Tea, United Citizens Bank, Dual Broadband, and Auto Smart in Camelsville. Don't forget, you got to step away from the radio today. You got to get out of your car. Got to walk away from the Alexa. Whatever it is, you know, hey, you can take this on the go with you. Got to head into work, we'll tag it along with you. Make the work day a little easier. Got to get out there, get on that combine, get some of that harvesting done for the season. I know you out there, boys and gals. I know you out there doing your thing, and we'll hope you're having a good one out there. But, hey, you can take us with you. Yeah, jam out to some good old country music all day long. 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Coming up after the break, Clay Walker, Dustin Lynch, Russell Dickerson on the way right here on WGRK.
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0: Taking a look at your local obituaries, Beachy Bradshaw Markle, age 97, of Summersville community of Greene County, passed away on Sunday. The funeral service will be conducted at 2 p.m. Central Time on Thursday, October 8th. That's today at Foster Toller Curry Funeral Home, with burial to follow in the Bennett Cemetery in Summersville Community. The visitation will be from 10 a.m. Central Time until the funeral hour at 2 p.m. Central Time at Foster Toller Curry Funeral Home in Greensburg. This has been the obituary of Beachy Bradshaw Markham, age 97, of Summersville, who passed away on Sunday. Robert W. Vernardsdale, age 90, of Greensburg, passed away early Sunday. The funeral service will be conducted at 12 p.m. on Friday, October 9th, at Coward and Parrott Funeral Home, with burial in the Greasy Creek Cemetery. Visitation will be 9 a.m. Friday until time of the service. Memorial donations are requested to the Greasy Creek Cemetery and can be made at the funeral home. This has been the obituary of Robert W. Vernardsdale, age 90, of Greensburg, who passed away on Sunday. Deborah Debbie Murphy, age 73, of Camelsville, passed away on Thursday. A private visitation and service was held on Monday at the L.R. Petty Funeral Home. Cremation followed the service. This has been the obituary of Deborah Debbie Murphy, age 73, of Camelsville, who passed away on Thursday. Ernie Wayne Burris, age 73, of Camelsville, passed away on Wednesday. Funeral service will be conducted on Monday at 1 p.m. at the L.R. Petty Funeral Home, with interment in Camelsville Memorial Gardens. Visitation will be on Monday after 11 a.m. until time of the service. This has been the obituary of Ernie Wayne Burris, age 73, of Camelsville, who passed away on Wednesday. Fork Media, Camelsville, and Greensburg sends our condolences to the families and to all who have recently lost a loved one.
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3: Here's your K-Country forecast. Sunshine expected today with daytime highs approaching 82. Winds out of the northeast, 5 to 10 miles per hour. Clear skies tonight, lows level off around 51. Daytime highs approaching 86. Tomorrow, ample sunshine expected. That's your local forecast update. I'm meteorologist Jennifer Wojcicki from the K-Country Weather Center. Right now, 59.
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Clay Walker, Living Till I Die, right here on the Morning Buzz on K Country 105.7. Hey, don't forget, join my friends over at the Greene County ATC coming up on October 24th as they'll host that car show and fall fundraiser coming up. It's a car show and a fall festival all together. Yeah, it doesn't get much better than that. And guess what? They still have room for vendors. If you're interested in setting up a booth there, go ahead and get in contact with them. Of course, come out there October 24th as they'll have food trucks, the car show, and all the fun you'll ever need with the fall festival activities. Only $2 to get in. Yeah, that's it. And of course, you're going to be giving money to a great cause. It's all going to be going back to the Greene County ATC program. Again, that's coming up October 24th. More details can be found over on our website. That's kcountry1057.com, over on the Facebook page at kcountry105.7 on Facebook. Russell Dickerson. He had her-

0: Nashville called and said they want their country back, so we hung up on them.
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3: 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But hey, hope your Thursday's off to a great start, and happy National Fluffer Nutter Day. Yeah, Fluffer Nutter. You don't know what that is. No, I didn't sneeze. It is a food. Yeah, it's a food holiday today. You know I got to talk about it, right? Some food holidays are stickier than others, and National Fluffer Nutter Day today is a stick to your ribs, chin, finger, nose, back of the head kind of day. Celebrating zealously on this yummy and extraordinary food holiday. Well, then taking a bath, probably. It's a Fluffer Nutter. It is a sandwich with a grilled bread with marshmallow and peanut butter. Yeah, never heard of it before. It was invented back in 1960s to market the peanut butter and marshmallow sandwich. And, well, it didn't go too well. Let's put it that way, at least. But I got to know, did you know what a Fluffer Nutter was? I didn't. I surely didn't. I had no clue. I thought it was a bird or something for sure. But turns out, looks like it's a very delicious-looking sandwich. I mean, peanut butter, marshmallow on toast. Hey, kind of sounds like a win. Might have to give that one a shot. After the break, more country music heading your way. Then we'll wrap up the Morning Buzz right here on K-Country.
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And done, my Maria, right here on the Morning Buzz on K Country 105.7. That's going to do it for us today here on the Morning Buzz. Thank you all so much for tagging along today. Of course, again, if you missed anything, it's all available over on the Facebook page at K Country 105.7 on Facebook. And of course, come back tomorrow. We'll tackle the best work day of the week together Friday. Yeah, we're almost there. The weekend knocking on the door. But of course, hope you have a fantastic rest of your Thursday morning and Thursday in general. So, hey, I'll see you tomorrow, right? Have a good one. My name's Austin Armstrong. Love yourself, love each other, and I'll catch you on the next one right here on K Country.

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1: ABC News, I'm Sherry Preston. Several explosions have been heard in Saudi Arabia's capital of Riyadh, including a large blast at the city's airport. One person killed, several wounded. Iranian-backed Houthi rebels have taken responsibility. Oil prices had already been rising. Brent crude trading at $104 a barrel this morning. The first hurricane of the Atlantic season, Isaias, now headed for landfall, likely tomorrow night along the Gulf Coast. ABC News meteorologist Leslie Lopez is in Biloxi, Mississippi.
2: Millions along the Gulf Coast brace for landfall. The storm expected to bring wind gusts of 75 miles per hour at the coast and dump up to 10 inches of rain. People racing to stock up on water and food, leaving grocery store shelves completely empty and lines at gas stations stretching for blocks.
1: At least 30 people are dead and more hurt after a new Russian airstrike in the Ukraine, including a bomb hitting near a passenger bus. The attacks taking out power parts in parts of Kyiv. This is ABC News.
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8: Here's your K-Country forecast. Sunshine expected today with daytime highs approaching 82. Winds out of the northeast 5 to 10 miles per hour. Clear skies tonight, lows level off around 51. Daytime highs approaching 86. Tomorrow, ample sunshine expected. That's your local forecast update. I'm meteorologist Jennifer Wojcicki from the K-Country Weather Center. Currently, it's 61 degrees.
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Clint Black Throwback Thursday, my favorite day of the week, because I love to see you tap that boot double time, all right? To all your favorites from back of the day, like Joe DiMaccina, right now.

0: Morgan Wallen, been by now on Throwback Thursday because we play the new ones too, okay? Hey, this weekend NASCAR, we're going to Charlotte. All right, check your local listings. Rodney Atkins watching you. David Lee Murphy going to blow the dust off the bottle coming up next.
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rooster seat, knowing that he couldn't have the toy till his nuggets were gone. A green traffic light turned straight to red. I hit my brakes and mumbled under my breath. His fries went a-flying and his orange drink covered his lap.

0: Combs and Be By You. 12 new dates were added to the tour, extending into next year. So make sure you Google his fan page there, his website, and see if he's coming to a city near you. Kenny Chesney, Get Along, Billy Dean, Billy the Kid, coming up next for Throwback Thursday.
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4: Here's your K-Country forecast. Sunshine expected today with daytime highs approaching 82. Winds out of the northeast, 5 to 10 miles per hour. Clear skies tonight, lows level off around 51. Daytime highs approaching 86. Tomorrow, ample sunshine expected. That's your local forecast update. I'm meteorologist Jennifer Wojcicki from the K-Country Weather Center. Currently 68.
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0: Love and Life Again, 9 CMA nominations for the big show in November. Trace Adkins left something turned on at home. Don't think it's the crock pot. Coffee pot. Nope, don't think so. Throwback Thursday chop on the way. I've got more music from Joe Diffie, Alan Jackson, and Jimmy Buffett. Come on, I got them all. Randy Houser, Tracy Lawrence, and we play the new ones too, like Luke Bryan, all coming up.
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1: ABC News, I'm Sherry Preston. The first Atlantic hurricane of 2026 forming overnight and heading toward the Gulf Coast.
2: In years past, tourists and residents of hurricane-threatened communities would pile into grocery stores and empty the shelves. Now they call Instacart drivers.
3: Today is crazy busy.
2: Like Christine Crooks of Pensacola.
3: All the water's already sold out, which is upsetting everyone, of course.
2: Governor Ron DeSantis has declared a state of emergency for 25 Northwest Florida counties ahead of the storm.
1: That's ABC's Jim Ryan. Police who searched properties belonging to former Prince Andrew seized evidence unlawfully, according to a London judge today, who ruled that the Thames Valley police made a significant error in applying the warrants when searching Andrew Mountbatten Windsor's homes. 30 people killed when a Russian guided bomb exploded next to public buses filled with passengers in eastern Ukraine. The long-deployed USS Abraham Lincoln returning home to families in San Diego after its record-breaking deployment. This is ABC News.
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1: 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Always keeping you weather aware.
2: Here's your K-Country forecast. Sunshine expected today with daytime highs approaching 82. Winds out of the northeast, 5 to 10 miles per hour. Clear skies tonight, lows level off around 51. Daytime highs approaching 86. Tomorrow, ample sunshine expected. That's your local forecast update. I'm meteorologist Jennifer Wojcicki from the K-Country Weather Center. Right now, it's 72 degrees.
3: From then and now, the heart of country music beats strong.

My favorite color of green right there. John Deere green. Joe Diffie. 5 o'clock somewhere. Alan and Jimmy. Throwback Thursday. Come on. Sing aloud.

0: country am I in?
1: It doesn't matter. It's 5 o'clock somewhere.
0: It's always on 5 in Margaritaville, come to think of it.
1: Yeah, I heard that.
0: You've been there, haven't you?
1: Yes, sir.
0: I've seen your boat there.
1: I've been to Margaritaville a few times.
0: All right. Well, that's good.
1: Stumble my way back.
0: Okay. Well, we just want to make sure you can keep it between the navigational beacons.
1: Between the buoys. I got it.
0: All right. Well, it's 5 o'clock. Let's go somewhere.
1: I'm ready. Crank it up.
0: Let's get out of here.
1: I'm gone.

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0: Look, Brian, she's country, and we all know it, all right? And country music news, save this date, but I'll remind you as we get closer, all right? CMA will present I Will Always Love You, the celebration of Dolly Parton. It'll air October the 21st on ABC and Disney Plus. Oh, the lineup is incredible, from Lainey Wilson to Ella Langley. All going to be there, Reba as well. Okay, like I said, I'll remind you as we get closer to that date. Leanne Womack, Restless Heart, coming up next.
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4: 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Always with current temperatures and the information you need when weather threatens. Always keeping you weather aware.
5: Here's your K-Country forecast. Sunshine expected today with daytime highs approaching 82. Winds out of the northeast 5 to 10 miles per hour. Clear skies tonight, lows level off around 51. Daytime highs approaching 86. Tomorrow, ample sunshine expected. That's your local forecast update. I'm meteorologist Jennifer Wojcicki from the K-Country Weather Center. Right now, it's 72 degrees.
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0: say so. Superstars of yesterday and today, no one's bigger than Dan O'Shea and Say So. NASCAR this weekend, Bank of America 400, Charlotte Motor Speedway. That's 3 o'clock in the afternoon, all right? Luke Combs, Even Though I'm Leaving, coming up next.
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1: ABC News, I'm Sherry Preston. Vice President J.D. Vance has just announced that the administration is suspending several tech companies, including Microsoft, from a program to apply for green cards for workers who come to the U.S. using H-1B visas.
2: Thanks to an ongoing investigation, we have decided to suspend the PERM program for Microsoft, which means they will no longer be able to apply they'll no longer be able to take those H-1Bs and apply for permanent resident status within the United States of America.
1: H-1B visas are meant for high-skilled jobs that are difficult to fill with American workers. Preparations underway along the Florida Panhandle and the Mississippi coast as Hurricane Isaias churns in the Gulf. U.S. authorities have charged former Venezuelan President Nicolas Maduro with more crimes, including conspiring torturing his fellow countrymen to stay in power. USS Lincoln returns to port in San Diego today following its record-long 265 days at sea. This is ABC News.
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6: From the Fork Media News Desk, I'm Austin Armstrong. A 15-year-old Columbia boy was flown to a Lexington hospital following a two-vehicle crash in Adair County. The Adair County Sheriff's Office says the collision happened on Sunday at the intersection of Highway 55 and Cane Valley Road. Deputies say the teenager was driving a 2007 Toyota Camry and was attempting to turn left from Cane Valley Road onto Highway 55 when he pulled into the pathway of a northbound 2007 semi-truck. The semi-truck was driven by Benjamin Harden of Campbellsville. The teenager was taken by helicopter to a Lexington hospital for treatment of injuries sustained in the crash. Meanwhile, drivers in Adair County will need to be aware of a bridge closure. Deputy Judge Executive Bridget Compton says a C.R. Jones Road or a county road of 1445 at mile point 0.2 will be closed at the Acania Fork Bridge. The closure comes after a State Transportation Department analyst found the bridge's superstructure needs to be closed to all vehicles because of its load rating. No vehicles will be permitted across the bridge until further notice. And with Election Day approaching, Kentucky officials are reminding voters about a free option for those who need identification. Ahead of the November 3rd election, Team Kentucky says eligible registered voters who do not have an accepted form of identification can obtain a free voter's ID card through the Kentucky Transportation Cabinet Driver Licensing Regional Offices. Applicants must be registered to vote or register when applying and cannot already have another acceptable state-issued ID, such as a valid Kentucky driver's license. Applicants will also need proof of identity, a Social Security number, and Kentucky residency. Regional offices are open Monday through Friday from 8 a.m. till 4 p.m., and two additional Saturday service periods will be offered October 10th and October 24th from 8 until 11:30 a.m. Officials say staff will be prioritizing voter ID requests through Election Day to help eligible Kentuckians obtain identification they need to vote. For more details on stories like these and more, be sure to check out our websites, myq104.com, kcountry1057.com, and wtcoradio.com.
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6: Taking a look at your local obituaries. Beachy Bradshaw Markham, age 97, of Summersville community of Greene County, passed away on Sunday. The funeral service will be conducted at 2 p.m. Central Time on Thursday, October 8th. That's today at Foster Toller Curry Funeral Home, with burial to follow in the Bennett Cemetery in Summersville Community. The visitation will be from 10 a.m. Central Time until the funeral hour at 2 p.m. Central Time at Foster Toller Curry Funeral Home in Greensburg. This has been the obituary of Beachy Bradshaw Markham, age 97, of Summersville, who passed away on Sunday. Robert W. Vernardsdale, age 90, of Greensburg, passed away early Sunday. The funeral service will be conducted at 12 p.m. on Friday, October 9th, at Coward and Parrott Funeral Home, with burial in the Greasy Creek Cemetery. Visitation will be 9 a.m. Friday until time of the service. Memorial donations are requested to the Greasy Creek Cemetery and can be made at the funeral home. This has been the obituary of Robert W. Vernardsdale, age 90, of Greensburg, who passed away on Sunday. Deborah Debbie Murphy, age 73, of Camelsville, passed away on Thursday. A private visitation and service was held on Monday at the L.R. Petty Funeral Home. Cremation followed the service. This has been the obituary of Deborah Debbie Murphy, age 73, of Camelsville, who passed away on Thursday. Ernie Wayne Burris, age 73, of Camelsville, passed away on Wednesday. Funeral service will be conducted on Monday at 1 p.m. at the L.R. Petty Funeral Home, with interment in Camelsville Memorial Gardens. Visitation will be on Monday after 11 a.m. until time of the service. This has been the obituary of Ernie Wayne Burris, age 73, of Camelsville, who passed away on Wednesday. Fork Media, Camelsville, and Greensburg sends our condolences to the families and to all who have recently lost a loved one.
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10: Here's your K-Country forecast. Sunshine expected today, with daytime highs approaching 82. Winds out of the northeast, 5 to 10 miles per hour. Clear skies tonight, lows level off around 51. Daytime highs approaching 86. Tomorrow, ample sunshine expected. That's your local forecast update. I'm meteorologist Jennifer Wojcicki from the K-Country Weather Center. Right now, 77.
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Throwback Thursday on the Cha Show. You are singing really good. I'd turn my chair for you. I would. Here's Patti Loveless. Low Cash is coming up. Got Garth Brooks, What She's Doing Now coming up. Leanne Rimes. You stay close to me now.

0: doing the checklist. Lainey Wilson and John Mayer for us right there. Garth Brooks, what she's doing now. Coming up next for Throwback Thursday, one of my favorite songs. Also, Josh Turner and Zach Top, thank you for being with us today and every day. And don't forget, if you can, download our apps.
1: 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Any winners under the age of 18 must be accompanied by a parent or legal guardian. No trade or cash equivalent will be awarded for any contest prize. Any person or persons found to be in violation of these contest rules before, during, or after the respective contest or giveaway will be disqualified and will not be eligible for further contests or giveaways.
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0: Zach Top is south of Sanity, and NASCAR is going to Charlotte. Charlotte Motor Speedway, Bank of America 400 on Sunday at 3 o'clock. Chow with you. Thank you so much for joining us today and every day. Wanted to just take a minute here to say we know you got a lot of choices where it comes to getting your music, and you choose us, and we appreciate your time. 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Leanne Rimes coming up next.
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4: Here's your K-Country forecast. Sunshine expected today with daytime highs approaching 82. Winds out of the northeast 5 to 10 miles per hour. Clear skies tonight, lows level off around 51. Daytime highs approaching 86. Tomorrow, ample sunshine expected. That's your local forecast update. I'm meteorologist Jennifer Wojcicki from the K-Country Weather Center. Right now, 77.
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0: Texas, Lauren Elena, Chase Matthews. How about Alabama, born country, huh? One of the 41 number one hits. Coming up next for Throwback Thursday.
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1: ABC News, I'm Michelle Franzen. In San Diego, a long-awaited return for sailors on board the USS Abraham Lincoln, docking today after a record 10-month deployment with no port stops, extended twice due to the war in Iran. ABC's Trevor Ault got a chance to board the carrier.
2: The Lincoln spent 265 days without a port visit, the most in naval history, with the deployment later mired by reports of dwindling supplies and low morale. Secretary Hegseth denied those reports, though the Navy has acknowledged the Lincoln strike group has had 8 suicide attempts.
1: Isaias has strengthened into a hurricane, the first named hurricane of the Atlantic season. It is aiming at the Florida Panhandle and Gulf states, with storm surge the concern starting this weekend. More trouble for the housing market, mortgage rates edging up for a 7th straight week, now at 7.4% for a 30-year fixed home loan, the highest in nearly 3 years. Filings for jobless claims hovering below 200,000. This is ABC News.
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6: From the Fork Media News Desk, I'm Austin Armstrong. A 15-year-old Columbia boy was flown to a Lexington hospital following a two-vehicle crash in Adair County. The Adair County Sheriff's Office says the collision happened on Sunday at the intersection of Highway 55 and Cane Valley Road. Deputies say the teenager was driving a 2007 Toyota Camry and was attempting to turn left from Cane Valley Road onto Highway 55 when he pulled into the pathway of a northbound 2007 semi-truck. The semi-truck was driven by Benjamin Harden of Campbellsville. The teenager was taken by helicopter to a Lexington hospital for treatment of injuries sustained in the crash. Meanwhile, drivers in Adair County will need to be aware of a bridge closure. Deputy Judge Executive Bridget Compton says a C.R. Jones Road or a county road of 1445 at mile point 0.2 will be closed at the Acania Fork Bridge. The closure comes after a State Transportation Department analyst found the bridge's superstructure needs to be closed to all vehicles because of its load rating. No vehicles will be permitted across the bridge until further notice. And with Election Day approaching, Kentucky officials are reminding voters about a free option for those who need identification. Ahead of the November 3rd election, Team Kentucky says eligible registered voters who do not have an accepted form of identification can obtain a free voter's ID card through the Kentucky Transportation Cabinet Driver Licensing Regional Offices. Applicants must be registered to vote or register when applying and cannot already have another acceptable state-issued ID, such as a valid Kentucky driver's license. Applicants will also need proof of identity, a Social Security number, and Kentucky residency. Regional offices are open Monday through Friday from 8 a.m. till 4 p.m., and 2 additional Saturday service periods will be offered October 10th and October 24th from 8 until 11:30 a.m. Officials say staff will be prioritizing voter ID requests through Election Day to help eligible Kentuckians obtain identification they need to vote. For more details on stories like these and more, be sure to check out our websites, myq104.com, kcountry1057.com, and wtcoradio.com.
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6: Taking a look at your local obituaries, Beachy Bradshaw Markle, age 97, of Somersville community of Greene County, passed away on Sunday. The funeral service will be conducted at 2 p.m. Central Time on Thursday, October 8th. That's today at Foster Toller Curry Funeral Home, with burial to follow in the Bennett Cemetery in Somersville community. The visitation will be from 10 a.m. Central Time until the funeral hour at 2 p.m. Central Time at Foster Toller Curry Funeral Home in Greensburg. This has been the obituary of Beachy Bradshaw Markle, age 97, of Somersville, who passed away on Sunday. Robert W. Vernardsdale, age 90, of Greensburg, passed away early Sunday. The funeral service will be conducted at 12 p.m. on Friday, October 9th, at Coward and Parrot Funeral Home, with burial in the Greasy Creek Cemetery. Visitation will be 9 a.m. Friday until time of the service. Memorial donations are requested to the Greasy Creek Cemetery and can be made at the funeral home. This has been the obituary of Robert W. Vernardsdale, age 90, of Greensburg, who passed away on Sunday. Deborah Debbie Murphy, age 73, of Camelsville, passed away on Thursday. A private visitation and service was held on Monday at the L.R. Petty Funeral Home. Cremation followed the service. This has been the obituary of Deborah Debbie Murphy, age 73, of Camelsville, who passed away on Thursday. Ernie Wayne Burris, age 73, of Camelsville, passed away on Wednesday. Funeral service will be conducted on Monday at 1 p.m. at the L.R. Petty Funeral Home, with interment in Camelsville Memorial Gardens. Visitation will be on Monday after 11 a.m. until time of the service. This has been the obituary of Ernie Wayne Burris, age 73, of Camelsville, who passed away on Wednesday. Fork Media, Camelsville, and Greensburg sends our condolences to the families and to all who have recently lost a loved one.
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9: Here's your K-Country forecast. Ample sunshine expected this afternoon, with daytime highs approaching 82. Northeasterly winds 5 to 10 miles per hour. Clear skies tonight, lows level off around 51. Daytime highs approaching 86. Tomorrow, bright sunshine expected. That's your local forecast update. I'm meteorologist Jennifer Wojcicki from the K-Country Weather Center. Currently, it's 79 degrees.
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Brooks and Dunn going to be honored with the Willie Nelson Lifetime Achievement Award at the CMAs coming up in November. And yes, they do deserve that. Let's go back with Kenny. Throwback Thursday. Don't forget to download the new album. That is really, really good.

0: That is Riley Green and Think As You Drunk. Jive Country Music News, big special coming up. We Love Our Dolly. It's going to be on... Oh, this is so exciting. It is going to be on ABC and Disney Plus. It is called CMA Presents I Will Always Love You, a celebration of Dolly Parton. And artists so far that are lined up, Lainey Wilson, Reba McEntire, Ella Langley. It's going to be a great show, and I will remind you as we get closer to that date.
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0: Zach John King, and let's get to drinking. Toby Keith, love it. Want to talk about me? All right, coming up next for Throwback Thursday.
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1: ABC News, I'm Michelle Franzen. One of the men accused of the gang rape at Cornell University pushing to have New York Attorney General Letitia James thrown off the case. She was appointed recently by New York's governor. Here's ABC's Aaron Katursky.
2: Her attorney told us Jane Doe will cooperate with the criminal investigation now being led by New York Attorney General Letitia James, but one of the fraternity brothers, Gilio Lopes, is now challenging her appointment as special prosecutor, claiming she has unequivocally demonstrated a bias.
1: Preparations underway along the Gulf Coast and Florida Panhandle with Isa becoming the first named Atlantic hurricane of the season. Off the coast of California, meantime,
3: we have visual confirmation of splashdown.
1: The SpaceX crew of 12, the crew returning from the International Space Station. It comes after the crew was relieved by a new crew already on board with a set of astronauts at the ISS. On Wall Street this hour, stocks are down. This is ABC News.
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7: Here's your K-Country forecast. Ample sunshine expected this afternoon with daytime highs approaching 82. Winds out of the northeast around 5 miles per hour. Clear skies tonight, lows level off around 51. Mainly clear skies. Tomorrow, high temperatures reach up to 86. That's your local forecast update. I'm meteorologist Jennifer Wojcicki from the K-Country Weather Center. Right now, it's 81 degrees.
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Anna Carter and Strawberry Wine. Chad, Throwback Thursday. I love to hear you sing, and you sing pretty good. I turned my chair for you. Reba's coming up. Take it back after Brad Paisley, because we do play the new ones as well. George Strait within the next half hour.

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0: Superstars of yesterday and today, Throwback Thursday, playing some you put some quarters in the jukebox for. You never know what I'm going to pull out. George Strait, check yes or no before the before Shaboozy there. Got the Judds, rocking in the rhythm of the rain. Love me that song. I know, that's why I don't sing for a living. And Carrie Underwood coming up. Hang tight.
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4: Here's your K-Country forecast. Ample sunshine expected this afternoon with daytime highs approaching 82. Winds out of the northeast around 5 miles per hour. Clear skies tonight, lows level off around 51. Mainly clear skies tomorrow, high temperatures reach up to 86. That's your local forecast update. I'm meteorologist Jennifer Wojcicki from the K-Country Weather Center. Right now, it's 81 degrees.
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0: Painted you so pretty. Hudson Westbrook, Forrest right there. Cha with you. Hey, Carrie Underwood, Church Bells on the way up next. Last song for Throwback Thursday. Friday, it's here, almost. All right, let's kick it off together tomorrow. Keep it locked right here for all your free music superstars of yesterday and today. And please, if applicable, download our apps for the information that you also need. All right, we got it for you right here. Stay safe. We'll talk tomorrow.
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1: ABC News, I'm Michelle Franzen. New allegations against school leadership at Cornell University from attorneys representing the accuser in the gang rape case, claiming that the school failed to stop her assault at the Chi Phi fraternity house. Here's ABC's Hannah Batah.
2: The lawyer for the woman at the center of the Cornell case says the party where his client was allegedly raped should never have been allowed because campus police made a drug arrest at the same frat house the night before. A Cornell document shows a ketamine overdose at the frat house the day before, but the school did not suspend the fraternity, which its policy would have permitted.
1: One of the men accused now calling for New York Attorney General Letitia James to be removed from the case, claiming bias. The first name Atlantic hurricane of the season in the Atlantic, Isaias, has strengthened into the Category 1 hurricane, but still gaining power as it churns. Gulf states and the Florida Panhandle are in the path. In the Pacific, coastal alerts posted in Southern California as Tropical Storm Rachel regains strength. This is ABC News.
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9: Here's your K-Country forecast. Ample sunshine expected this afternoon with daytime highs approaching 82. Winds out of the northeast around 5 miles per hour. Clear skies tonight, lows level off around 51. Mainly clear skies. Tomorrow, high temperatures reach up to 86. That's your local forecast update. I'm meteorologist Jennifer Wojcicki from the K-Country Weather Center. Right now, it's 81 degrees.
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Hey, we're rolling right through it here on a Thursday. I like that. I can sniff a weekend ahead. Football, fun, pumpkin spice, maybe get some Halloween decorations up. Here, let's do Tanya Tucker. Then coming up, latest from Jason Aldean, Joe Nichols, and a few.

0: Yep, don't sell me out, Hart. Jason Aldean, Catfish, Thursday, October the 8th, right? October the 8th. Yeah, Bruno Mars' birthday today. Bruno Mars, 41. Matt Damon, the actor, 56. Sigourney Weaver, 37. Chevy Chase, remember from, Saturday Night Live. And, of course, National Lampoon Vacation. All that good stuff. Anyway, if you're having a birthday today, happy birthday with you, too.
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0: Hey, here's a story you don't hear every day. A passenger arriving from Cuba at the Miami International Airport caught custom officials off guard when they stopped him because they discovered he had 10 birds in his pants. What? 8 yellow-faced grackwits and 2 blue grosbecs, I think, was reportedly being smuggled for the illegal bird trade. TSA, anything in your underwear? No, just passengers. 10 birds in his pants? Bro wasn't smuggling wildlife. He was opening a Delta Airlines regional office. Imagine being one of those birds. Where are you going? Miami. Great. Actually, we're going in my underwear. Custom officials, why are you nervous? Oh, because I'm carrying a lot of baggage. Sir, your baggage is chirping. All right, that's enough.
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2: 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Always keeping you weather aware.
3: Here's your K-Country forecast. Ample sunshine expected this afternoon with daytime highs approaching 82. Winds out of the northeast around 5 miles per hour. Clear skies tonight, lows level off around 51. Mainly clear skies. Tomorrow, high temperatures reach up to 86. That's your local forecast update. I'm meteorologist Jennifer Wojcicki from the K-Country Weather Center. Right now, it's 81 degrees.
4: 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We've got them. We play them.

0: Here's the question of the moment. Are you the rock or the star? A new TikTok dating theory says every relationship needs one rock and one star. All right. The rock is the steady, dependable person. The star is the big personality, spontaneous, expressive. The idea has gone viral because on the surface, it makes sense. The rock provides stability consistently and calm. It helps anchor the star. The star brings the energy, the excitement, etc. All right. Together, they're supposed to balance out each other. I'm not sure if I'm the rock in my marriage. Sounds like a lot of responsibility. Maybe I'm more like the pebble. The little sand pet. Yeah, there you go.
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1: ABC News, I'm Michelle Franzen. Happening now in San Diego, the USS Abraham Lincoln pulling into port to cheers. Sailors standing along the carrier as crowds turned out to welcome crew members back after a record 10-month deployment due to the war with Iran. ABC News confirming that 8 crew members attempted suicide during that grueling deployment and reports of shortages on board. ABC's Trevor Ault is on the carrier.
2: As they come in, there are boats all in the water honking their horns in salute. We saw helicopters flying over, tipping their wings, a wing salute. And of course, we saw a few other aircraft carriers also that were lining up saluting because everyone can recognize the difficulties and the sacrifices that were made by all of the sailors here.
1: Russian leaders downplaying the death of an infectious disease lab worker in Siberia and the quarantine of 200 others in the area. Health experts say it's a suspected case of pneumonic plague. On Wall Street, stocks are lower on new economic data and the rise in mortgage rates. This is ABC News.
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7: Here's your K-Country forecast. Ample sunshine expected this afternoon with daytime highs approaching 82. Northerly winds around 5 miles per hour. Clear skies tonight, lows level off around 50. Mainly sunny skies tomorrow, daytime highs approaching 86. That's your local forecast update. I'm meteorologist Jennifer Wojcicki from the K-Country Weather Center. Right now, 81.
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Friday morning with the hits like that and more tomorrow morning. 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That's what I meant. 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All great friends of our community tomorrow morning right here. Austin in the morning. The Morning Buzz.

0: Yeah, you hate when you hear this. Here we go. International flight the other day had to make a pit stop. Why? Because they were down to only two bathrooms. That's right. A long-haul American Airlines flight from Spain to Dallas diverted to land at New York because all but two of the nine toilets went out of service. This was the very definition of a holding pattern. The toilets were backed up, and so were the passengers. That's right, meaning that on the plane there was an average of one working bathroom for every 150 passengers. The plane had been flying 8 hours with only two potties. They say the lines were out the door, and because it was a Boeing plane, that's entirely possible. That's right. Ladies and gentlemen, this is your captain. Now, did everyone go before we leave? Because we've got a problem. Ouch.
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0: Well, more surveys more often. New survey here finds that 1 in 5 young adults leave home without knowing how to use a washing machine. Seriously, and nearly 70% admit they avoided doing laundry after moving out. Some wore every item in their wardrobe before finally getting down to washing clothing, while others tried creative shortcuts like spraying outfits with deodorant or body spray. Are you kidding me? I mean, my wife, the lovely Alice, has so many laundry rules. You can't wash dark stuff with the light stuff, right? And you can't wash rough stuff with the delicate stuff. I usually wash it all together, and she can't tell the difference anyway. All right? Promise between you and I, don't tell her, all right?
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4: 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Always with current temperatures and the information you need when weather threatens. Always keeping you weather aware.
5: Here's your K-Country forecast. Ample sunshine expected this afternoon with daytime highs approaching 82. Northerly winds around 5 miles per hour. Clear skies tonight, lows level off around 50. Mainly sunny skies tomorrow, daytime highs approaching 86. That's your local forecast update. I'm meteorologist Jennifer Wojcicki from the K-Country Weather Center. Right now, 81.
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0: So are you in a relationship? If you are, what's the gap in age? What's the perfect gap for a relationship? Research suggests the sweet spot for long-term success is actually pretty small. Studies from the U.S., Austria, Denmark, and others show the couples who are between 1 and 3 years apart in age tend to report higher relationship satisfaction and lower divorce rates. You mean not like Mick Jagger and his current wife? She's 32 and he's 102. The reason is pretty simple. Apparently, they say people who are close to age are often in similar stages of life, and they tend to have more aligned views on things like money, health, career, kids, retirement. Now, my wife, 6 years younger than me, yet it's me who usually acts the most childish, right? Yeah. She's shaking her head if she's hearing this.
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1: ABC News, I'm Michelle Franzen. In San Diego, cheers and tears as loved ones welcome sailors from the USS Abraham Lincoln back to the U.S. The carrier docking in port following two extensions during the war with Iran and a record 10-month deployment. Their deployment coming under scrutiny after eight sailors attempted suicide. ABC's Louis Martinez says military officials have since made changes in the next deployment for sailors on board the USS Roosevelt.
2: They are looking at practical matters, but then there's the human element. And yes, they have learned a lot about how to ensure that the quality of life for the sailors is at the forefront, and not just in mental health, but also in whatever supplies and needs that they may have.
1: Preps are underway along the Gulf Coast and Florida Panhandle, with Isaias becoming the first named Atlantic hurricane of the season. More trouble for the lagging housing market. Mortgage rates climbing for a seventh straight week, now at 7.4% for a 30-year fixed home loan. This is ABC News.
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6: From the Fork Media News Desk, I'm Austin Armstrong. A 15-year-old Columbia boy was flown to a Lexington hospital following a two-vehicle crash in Adair County. The Adair County Sheriff's Office says the collision happened on Sunday at the intersection of Highway 55 and Cane Valley Road. Deputies say the teenager was driving a 2007 Toyota Camry and was attempting to turn left from Cane Valley Road onto Highway 55 when he pulled into the pathway of a northbound 2007 semi-truck. The semi-truck was driven by Benjamin Harden of Campbellsville. The teenager was taken by helicopter to a Lexington hospital for treatment of injuries sustained in the crash. Meanwhile, drivers in Adair County will need to be aware of a bridge closure. Deputy Judge Executive Bridget Compton says a C.R. Jones Road or a county road of 1445 at mile point 0.2 will be closed at the Acania Fork Bridge. The closure comes after a State Transportation Department analyst found the bridge's superstructure needs to be closed to all vehicles because of its load rating. No vehicles will be permitted across the bridge until further notice. And with Election Day approaching, Kentucky officials are reminding voters about a free option for those who need identification. Ahead of the November 3rd election, Team Kentucky says eligible registered voters who do not have a accepted form of identification can obtain a free voter's ID card through the Kentucky Transportation Cabinet Driver Licensing Regional Offices. Applicants must be registered to vote or register when applying and cannot already have another acceptable state-issued ID, such as a valid Kentucky driver's license. Applicants will also need proof of identity, a Social Security number, and Kentucky residency. Regional offices are open Monday through Friday from 8 a.m. till 4 p.m., and two additional Saturday service periods will be offered October 10th and October 24th from 8 until 11:30 a.m. Officials say staff will be prioritizing voter ID requests through Election Day to help eligible Kentuckians obtain identification they need to vote. For more details on stories like these and more, be sure to check out our websites, myq104.com, kcountry1057.com, and wtcoradio.com.
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6: Taking a look at your local obituaries, Robert W. Vernardsdale, age 90, of Greensburg, passed away early Sunday. The funeral service will be conducted at 12 p.m. on Friday, October 9th at Coward and Parrott Funeral Home with burial in the Greasy Creek Cemetery. Visitation will be 9 a.m. Friday until time of the service. Memorial donations are requested to the Greasy Creek Cemetery and can be made at the funeral home. This has been the obituary of Robert W. Vernardsdale, age 90, of Greensburg, who passed away on Sunday. Deborah Debbie Murphy, age 73, of Campbellsville, passed away on Thursday. A private visitation and service was held on Monday at the L.R. Petty Funeral Home. Cremation followed the service. This has been the obituary of Deborah Debbie Murphy, age 73, of Campbellsville, who passed away on Thursday. Ernie Wayne Burris, age 73, of Campbellsville, passed away on Wednesday. Funeral service will be conducted on Monday at 1 p.m. at the L.R. Petty Funeral Home with interment in Campbellsville Memorial Gardens. Visitation will be on Monday after 11 a.m. until time of the service. This has been the obituary of Ernie Wayne Burris, age 73, of Campbellsville, who passed away on Wednesday. Fork Media, Campbellsville, and Greensburg sends our condolences to the families and to all who have recently lost a loved one.
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12: Here's your K-Country forecast. Ample sunshine expected this afternoon with daytime highs approaching 82. Northerly winds around 5 miles per hour. Clear skies tonight, lows level off around 50. Mainly sunny skies tomorrow, daytime highs approaching 86. That's your local forecast update. I'm meteorologist Jennifer Wojcicki from the K-Country Weather Center. Right now, 81.
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Come on, come on. One of the 35 number ones, Mr. Tim McGraw. It's your catfish playing New Dan and Shay. Rodney Crowell coming up right now, sipping the strong stuff on a plane. Here's DB Dirk Spantley.

0: Dan and Shay and Say So here on a Thursday ride. Well, if you can't get enough of your football, you know, don't forget, you've got Thursday night football tonight. What do we got? We got Monday. We've got Thursday. We got, of course, Saturday and Sunday. I mean, it's just like 5 days out of the week. Anyway, tonight, NFL action I'm talking about, going to be Tampa visiting the Dallas Cowboys, if you're interested.
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4: Here's your K-Country forecast. Ample sunshine expected this afternoon with daytime highs approaching 82. Northerly winds around 5 miles per hour. Clear skies tonight, lows level off around 50. Mainly clear skies tomorrow, high temperatures reach up to 86. That's your local forecast update. I'm meteorologist Jennifer Wojcicki from the K-Country Weather Center. Right now, it's 81 degrees.
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0: Check it out. According to the 2026 IMD Smart City Index, yeah, there is one. Zurich has been named the world's smartest city for the seventh year in a row in the world, beating out 150 other cities. Rankings are based on how residents rate technology, infrastructure, quality of life, sustainability. Oslo, Norway, came in second, followed by Geneva, London, Copenhagen, rounding out the top five. Another Swiss city came in seventh. Boston was the highest-ranking U.S. city at 35. Well, D.C. came in at 40th. Wait, Washington, D.C. is a smart city? Well, that completely wipes out any worthiness of this poll. All right, come on. If you're from D.C., I'm sorry.
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1: ABC News, I'm Michelle Franzen. In San Diego, a long-awaited return of the USS Abraham Lincoln, the carrier and sailors aboard, pulling into port today, waiting to reunite with loved ones after a record 10-month deployment extended twice due to the war in Iran. ABC's Trevor Ault on board the carrier.
2: As they come in, there are boats all in the water honking their horns in salute. We saw helicopters flying over, tipping their wings, a wing salute. And, of course, we saw a few other aircraft carriers also that were lining up saluting, because everyone can recognize the difficulties and the sacrifices that were made by all of the sailors here.
1: ABC News confirmed 8 crew members attempted suicide during the deployment. Russian leaders downplaying the death of an infectious disease lab worker as international concerns grow why more than 200 others are in quarantine. Health experts say it's a suspected case of pneumonic plague. And preps underway along the Gulf Coast and Florida Panhandle ahead of Hurricane Isis this weekend. This is ABC News.
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8: Here's your K-Country forecast. Ample sunshine expected this afternoon with daytime highs approaching 82. Northerly winds around 5 miles per hour. Clear skies tonight, lows level off around 50. Mainly clear skies tomorrow, high temperatures reach up to 86. That's your local forecast update. I'm meteorologist Jennifer Wojcicki from the K-Country Weather Center. Currently, it's 79 degrees.
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1: 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Winners must appear in person with proper positive legal identification to claim any prize. Monday through Friday, excluding holidays, within 30 days or the prize will be forfeited. Prizes will not be mailed or delivered. Any winners under the age of 18 must be accompanied by a parent or legal guardian. No trade or cash equivalent will be awarded for any contest prize. Any person or persons found to be in violation of these contest rules before, during, or after the respective contest or giveaway will be disqualified and will not be eligible for further contests or giveaways.
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4: 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Always with current temperatures and the information you need when weather threatens. Always keeping you weather aware.
5: Here's your K-Country forecast. Ample sunshine expected this afternoon with daytime highs approaching 82. Northerly winds around 5 miles per hour. Clear skies tonight, lows level off around 50. Mainly clear skies tomorrow, high temperatures reach up to 86. That's your local forecast update. I'm meteorologist Jennifer Wojcicki from the K-Country Weather Center. Currently, it's 79 degrees.
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0: Well, more surveys more often. New survey here finds that 1 in 5 young adults leave home without knowing how to use a washing machine. Seriously, and nearly 70% admit they avoided doing laundry after moving out. Some wore every item in their wardrobe before finally getting down to washing clothing, while others tried creative shortcuts like spraying outfits with deodorant or body spray. Are you kidding me? I mean, my wife, the lovely Alice, has so many laundry rules. You can't wash dark stuff with the light stuff, right? And you can't wash rough stuff with the delicate stuff. I usually wash it all together, and she can't tell the difference anyway. All right? Promise between you and I, don't tell her, all right?
1: My name is Corporal Bradley Joseph Seitz.
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1: ABC News, I'm Michelle Franzen. The execution of Nadal Hassan, the former Army major who killed 13 people and wounded 32 others in a 2009 shooting at Fort Hood, Texas, will be live-streamed. That according to a defense official. Hassan later described the attack as an act of jihad. He's scheduled to die by firing squad December 3rd. Storm preps across the Gulf states and the Florida Panhandle as Hurricane Isaias gains strength. That storm expected to make landfall Saturday, but storm surge is a major concern, and some areas could receive up to 10 inches of rainfall. ABC News meteorologist Samara Theodore has more.
2: Mobile, Pensacola, Panama City, you are now under a hurricane warning. Parts of the Florida Panhandle have already issued evacuation, so be mindful of that. We're going to start to see those centers opening up, the shelters opening up this evening.
1: In San Diego, sailors and crew members on board the USS Abraham Lincoln return to port today after a record 10-month deployment. This is ABC News.
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8: Here's your K-Country forecast. 50 tonight under clear skies, northeast winds around 5 miles per hour. Mainly clear tomorrow. High temperatures reach up to 86. Tomorrow night, lows around 59. High of 75 Saturday with rain showers likely. Thunderstorms likely, 74 on Sunday. That's your local forecast update. I'm meteorologist Jennifer Wojcicki from the K-Country Weather Center. Right now, it's 73 degrees.
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Don't forget to get out, celebrate, help out, adopt a shelter, dog month, cheese month, car care month. Have you seen the inside of your car? 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We're celebrating that front and center big time. Fire prevention month, pizza month, always popcorn month, and national service dog month. Great service dogs out there. Put that right in with the first responders and our police officers with their canine crew as well. So, big month. Hope you have a great October.

0: Here's a story you don't hear every day. A passenger arriving from Cuba at the Miami International Airport caught custom officials off guard when they stopped him because they discovered he had 10 birds in his pants. What? 8 yellow-faced grackwits and 2 blue grosbecs, I think, was reportedly being smuggled for the illegal bird trade. TSA, anything in your underwear? No, just passengers. 10 birds in his pants? Bro wasn't smuggling wildlife. He was opening a Delta Airlines regional office. Imagine being one of those birds. Where are you going? Miami. Great. Actually, we're going in my underwear. Custom officials, why are you nervous? Oh, because I'm carrying a lot of baggage. Sir, your baggage is chirping. All right, that's enough.
1: It's time to celebrate you with our birthday and anniversary giveaway. Every weekday on The Morning Buzz, we're picking one lucky listener to win a Tavern 4 appetizer from Tavern on the Square. 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

0: Here's the question of the moment. Are you the rock or the star? A new TikTok dating theory says every relationship needs one rock and one star. All right. The rock is the steady, dependable person. The star is the big personality, spontaneous, expressive. The idea has gone viral because on the surface, it makes sense. The rock provides stability consistently and calm. It helps anchor the star. The star brings the energy, the excitement, etc. All right. Together, they're supposed to balance out each other. I'm not sure if I'm the rock in my marriage. Sounds like a lot of responsibility. Maybe I'm more like the pebble. The little sand pet. Yeah, there you go.
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4: Here's your K-Country forecast. 50 tonight under clear skies, northeast winds around 5 miles per hour. Mainly clear tomorrow, high temperatures reach up to 86. Tomorrow night, lows around 59. High of 75 Saturday with rain showers likely. Thunderstorms likely, 74 on Sunday. That's your local forecast update. I'm meteorologist Jennifer Wojcicki from the K-Country Weather Center. Right now, it's 68 degrees.
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0: Yeah, you hate when you hear this. Here we go. International flight the other day had to make a pit stop. Why? Because they were down to only two bathrooms. That's right. A long-haul American Airlines flight from Spain to Dallas diverted to land at New York because all but two of the nine toilets went out of service. This was the very definition of a holding pattern. The toilets were backed up, and so were the passengers. That's right, meaning that on the plane there was an average of one working bathroom for every 150 passengers. The plane had been flying 8 hours with only two potties. They say the lines were out the door, and because it was a Boeing plane, that's entirely possible. That's right. Ladies and gentlemen, this is your captain. Now, did everyone go before we leave? Because we've got a problem. Ouch.
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